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Just over a week away from the iHeartRadio Music Festival, where Zara Larsson is going to be performing. And you know, there's always iconic collabs at the iHeart Festival. So let's cross our fingers she actually brings out Pink Pantherus. 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

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And it also wrapped up in London last week.

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1: McCabe, this is why you need to lock up your candy, not only from your roommates or your partner, but from your animals. 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

playing Feel Good Hit Music on Party 107.7. It was just announced that Gracie Abrams is going to be on SNL coming up later in the season. They're back in just about a week and a half. Kicking off with Stella Lefty, isn't

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Stella Lefty there at number 9, getting join us at the iHeartRadio Music Festival coming up next weekend. It'll be a lot of fun. You can watch that live on Disney Plus and Hulu. Right now, Tame Impala is on. This is Loser. You might have seen this in the Spider-Man

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1: Did you know that Kesha has been collecting teeth since 2011, ever since a fan offered her tooth at a concert? The weirdest thing in the world. Now she is like saying, hey, mail your teeth to me for jewelry, which is very weird. She's a

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Jonas Brothers getting the number three song, kind of going back to their roots with that one, working with the OG producers from like their first album, Listen When Sad, the iHeartRadio 99 pedal from Ariana Grande at number two.

0: No, I haven't seen that yet. I did see, though, the spiked Arnold Palmer iced teas, and those were so good.
1: Oh, that actually sounds nice and refreshing. Did you see, though, that the Dunkin' added a spiked pumpkin spice latte to their lineup, though?
0: Adding this to the list right now.
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Got Monsta X coming to the Eagle Bank Arena in Fairfax Saturday, October 3rd. 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
1: Pretty cool to think that the first festival that Olivia Rodrigo ever did was the iHeartRadio Music Festival, right when Driver's License was blowing up. 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
1: Becca, did you see that Carnival Cruises is now doing a adults-only Bahama Beach destination trip?
2: No, I didn't see that, though. I don't mind the idea. I mean, like, the kids running around the cruise is half of my issues, although I feel like I would drink too much just with adults.
1: Yeah, it would literally be college 2.0.
3: Next. Hey, Alfie, what can I get for you?
4: Hey, Nora, just a nice latte, please. How was your weekend?
3: 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Mainly working here. 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
4: Me? Well, I was battling gods in the afterlife realm, and after lunch, I fought mercenaries! Ooh, could I get oat milk with that latte, please?
3: Yeah, of course.
4: 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Oh, and I'll grab an almond croissant, too.
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1: 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Obviously, we see all these pumpkin spice things hitting the shelf in August. The Little Debbie's just announced that they're doing a fall lineup with pumpkin spice mini donuts, even oatmeal cream pies in a pumpkin spice flavor.

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I mean, it's basically Friday, right? I'm checked out for the weekend a little bit. Angelina here, the new hit list. Let's kick it off with these vibes. Also was like the perfect song for Spider-Man Brand New Day. Steve Lacy. Oh,

0: Party 107.7 Feel Good Hit Music. Yeah, I think that might be the next superstar for this year. Adela, Ain't in LA. I'm Angelina, the new hit list. Oh my gosh, speaking of superstars. Well, just a pure vocalist, Tori Kelly. She just did her NPR Tiny Desk. Concert was amazing. I got to repost it at Angelina on air.
1: 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How was the weekend?
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1: Yo, it's Angelina, the new hit list. When I tell you it is a Sue Me summer, I saw Audrey Hepburn do this one live at Outside Lands, and it just got my whole life together, the way every single person was singing along. And now I've been seeing it all over, like TikTok, people doing transition videos to it. Definitely here for it. Audrey Hepburn, Sue Me on the new hit list.

0: 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Hit me up with your request. You want to hear something? I mean, I feel like it's basically Friday, right? We're checked out for the weekend. I had Angelina on air at New Hit List. Hey,
1: next. Hey, Alfie, what can I get for you?
2: Hey, Nora, just a nice latte, please. How was your weekend?
1: Not bad, thanks. Mainly working here. You?
2: Me? Well, I was battling gods in the afterlife realm, and after lunch, I fought mercenaries. Ooh, could I get oat milk with that latte, please?
1: Yeah, of course.
2: And then Sunday was mostly fighting supervillains. So a pretty chill weekend. Oh, and I'll grab an almond croissant, too.
1: Wait, what? That didn't actually happen, right?
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0: Yo, I'm Angelina. Thanks so much for hanging out, discovering new music with me. If you really, really, really want to be tapped in, give us a follow on all socials at New Hit List. I'm at Angelina on air. It's been so real. Leaving you with this somber, My Body Isn't Ready.

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0: Party 107.7, feel good, hit music. Even though we are in the infancy of the day, I want to stop and start the show off and say, hey, thank you to our first responders, the 25th anniversary of 9/11 today. You're going to see a lot of tributes, a lot of cool things happening to remember that tragic day in 2001. We all know where we were and what we were doing. And boy, I'll tell you, man, it still sticks with me to this day. I was about to have our first child. My wife was pregnant, and I was out on the golf course on a Friday morning when the first plane hit. And my colleague and I looked at each other and said, something's not right about this. So we stopped playing, and we went home to be with our wives. And that was before the second plane. So you kind of just knew something big was happening. It changed our lives, everybody around the world. And so today, 9/11, shout out to our first responders. We appreciate you. All right, lots of great things to come today in remembrance. All right, Taylor Swift is on the way. We got Ella Langley coming up.
1: Next. Hey, Alfie, what can I get for you?
2: Hey, Nora, just a nice latte, please. How was your weekend?
1: Not bad, thanks. Mainly working here. You?
2: Me? Well, I was battling gods in the afterlife realm, and after lunch, I fought mercenaries. Ooh, could I get oat milk with that latte, please?
1: Yeah, of course.
2: And then Sunday was mostly fighting supervillains. So a pretty chill weekend. Ooh, and I'll grab an almond croissant, too.
1: Wait, what? That didn't actually happen, right?
2: It happens on PS5.
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Wow. Look, it's go time. The countdown is on. Man, I cannot wait. It's going to be a great weekend in Vegas. You're going to be able to check it out on the iHeartRadio app.

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1: Next. Hey, Alfie. What can I get for you?
2: Hey, Nora. Just a nice latte, please. How was your weekend?
1: Not bad, thanks. Mainly working here. You?
2: Me? Well, I was battling gods in the afterlife realm, and after lunch, I fought mercenaries. Ooh, could I get oat milk with that latte, please?
1: Yeah, of course.
2: And then Sunday was mostly fighting supervillains. So a pretty chill weekend. Oh, and I'll grab an almond croissant, too.
1: Wait, what? 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

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We stop and we remember 9/11 today, 25th anniversary of the great tragedy in New York City and, of course, in Pennsylvania and Washington, D.C. Remember those lives lost today. And we thank our first responders always jumping in and doing their thing. 25 years today. Wow.

0: Feel good hit music party 107.7. So what's the deal? What's going on for your weekend? What are we excited about? Let me know. Hit me up if you got a request. You got a celebration happening. I am accessible on the iHeartRadio app. You just got to click on the red talkback mic and let me know what I can do for you today. My name is Hayes. On the way, we got Bruno Mars. I just might. Olivia Rodrigo. Drop Dead is coming up in minutes.
1: Morning. How was the weekend?
2: Great. Battled gods, stopped an international cartel threat, then spent Sunday fighting supervillains. So, pretty calm, to be honest.
1: Wait, that happened?
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0: 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So in a week from tonight, we're taking over Vegas, the iHeartRadio Music Festival presented by Capital One, T-Mobile Arena. 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You got, of course, Cardi B. We added Sierra. 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But here's the deal. 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

0: Marty 1077, feel good hit music. What's up? How are we feeling on a Friday? It is Hayes. Oh my gosh. I got to tell you that there's something big this week in the way of something that went viral. If you were following closely, TSA, who we all know, right? TSA and the airlines and the airports. 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They say the possible change would apply to travelers enrolled in the TSA PreCheck program. And if you're a traveler, you know everybody pretty much is TSA PreCheck now. Do you remember when nobody was and it was very nice and now you go to the TSA pre-check line, and there's 1,000 people. And then, of course, there's the TSA pre-check plus, I'm sure. But they're looking to let you bring some bottles of water through the security, which I think would be so nice. Wouldn't it be? Let's
1: go! Morning. How was the weekend?
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They got the House of Music outside. 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

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It's Hayes. All right, Summer in Hampton Roads kick off with Norfolk's Harbor Fest. 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

0: 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Where's my Alex Warren fans? We did something really cool. He's got the new album, and we got really behind the scenes with Alex Warren. He got really personal about writing the album and what went into it. If you haven't done it yet, make sure you subscribe to our iHeartRadio YouTube channel, and you can get up close and personal with Alex Warren. It's all right there on our YouTube channel. And Tame Impala's on the way. Loser from the Spider-Man soundtrack. That's coming up. We got Olivia Rodrigo on the way.
1: No.
2: 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How was the weekend?
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What's up? My name is Hayes. Thanks for hanging out with me and keeping me company on a

0: Party, 107.7 Feel Good Hit Music. Always want to shout out our first responders. What's up, man? We appreciate you. 25 years since 9-11. We have kids, right? And the kids, they don't teach 9-11 in school. They may touch base on it, but it's really unknown. It's up to us parents that were around during 9-11 to really bring it and elevate it to what it really is, a great tragedy in our history of the world. And, man, I'll tell you, I want to make sure we shout out our first responders and those that are always willing to jump in and make a difference when stuff goes down, and we need you. And so thank you, first responders, our military, armed forces. You guys are awesome. 9-11, great tributes happening today on social platforms around the world.
1: Next. Hey, Alfie, what can I get for you?
2: Hey, Nora, just a nice latte, please. How was your weekend?
1: Not bad, thanks. Mainly working here. You?
2: Me? Well, I was battling gods in the afterlife realm, and after lunch, I fought mercenaries. Ooh, could I get oat milk with that latte, please?
1: Yeah, of course.
2: And then Sunday was mostly fighting supervillains. So a pretty chill weekend. Oh, and I'll grab an almond croissant, too.
1: Wait, what? That didn't actually happen, right?
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It's iHeart K-pop with JoJo on the radio. That's my dude. He is going to break down some good K-pop music for you. He's going to get behind the scenes. He's going to get some great interviews going. 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

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My name is Hayes. 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

0: Party 107.7, feel good, hit music. It's funny that the U.S. Open, if you've been watching, they hired a bunch of influencers. And they said, we want to bring this to the forefront for the younger generation. So the influencers are up in the stands doing their selfies and whatnot. And the actual tennis fans are getting a little aggravated. Well, now, apparently, the real star of the U.S. Open tennis tournament is a $38 sandwich. Yes, it's a French dip sandwich. And fans are waiting up to 20 minutes to get one. It comes with prime rib, onions, aioli sauce, and provolone cheese. A little $38 sandwich. Oh, man. If people are waiting for that thing. That is the real star of this year's U.S. Open, apparently. Zara Larsson, Lush Life is next.
1: Next. Hey, Alfie. What can I get for you?
2: Hey, Nora. Just a nice latte, please. How was your weekend?
1: Not bad, thanks. Mainly working here. You?
2: Me? Well, I was battling gods in the afterlife realm, and after lunch, I fought mercenaries. Ooh, could I get oat milk with that latte, please?
1: Yeah, of course.
2: And then Sunday was mostly fighting supervillains. So a pretty chill weekend. Oh, and I'll grab an almond croissant, too.
1: Wait, what? That didn't actually happen, right?
2: It happens on PS5.
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So excited we are 1 week away from the iHeartRadio Music Festival. Presented by Capital One. I'm down. Are you down? We're going to be hearing it on iHeartRadio right here on the radio. And it's going to be a great weekend in Vegas. Cannot wait. BTS is going to kick things off Friday night.

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0: Thanks for the message. I appreciate you. Have a great Friday. Hey, Zara Larsson going to be at the iHeartRadio Music Festival on Friday, 1 week from tonight. 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
2: Next. Hey, Alfie, what can I get for you?
3: Hey, Nora, just a nice latte, please. How was your weekend?
2: Not bad, thanks. Mainly working here. You?
3: Me? Well, I was battling gods in the afterlife realm, and after lunch, I fought mercenaries. Ooh, could I get oat milk with that latte, please?
2: Yeah, of course.
3: And then Sunday was mostly fighting supervillains. 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Ooh, and I'll grab an almond croissant, too.
2: Wait, what? 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

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What's up? My name is Hayes. I am here. You're here. 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Leave a message. You can also hit me up on my Instagram. I'll follow back at Hayes Radio. HAZERADIO. Just

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My name is Hayes. 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

0: Party 107.7. New music for a Friday morning. What's up? It is Hayes. A little reminder that today is a big day in the history of the world. It's the 25th anniversary of 9/11. And I just want to make sure we're talking about it today. And man, bringing those memories back to the forefront. If you were around 9/11 and you know exactly what you were doing, make sure you share that story with someone. It's very important. And if you see a first responder today, thank them. See somebody that's serving in our military, thank them for keeping us safe and doing what they do. So shout to those who serve. And 9/11, 25 years ago today, 2001. We remember.
1: Next. Hey, Alfie, what can I get for you?
2: Hey, Nora, just a nice latte, please. How was your weekend?
1: Not bad, thanks. Mainly working here. You?
2: Me? Well, I was battling gods in the afterlife realm, and after lunch, I fought mercenaries. Ooh, could I get oat milk with that latte, please?
1: Yeah, of course.
2: And then Sunday was mostly fighting supervillains. So a pretty chill weekend. Oh, and I'll grab an almond croissant, too.
1: Wait, what? That didn't actually happen, right?
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All right, what's going on, my early morning crew? Thanks for hanging out on a Friday, man. We're excited. Stretch it out. Just know that the weekend is right around the corner. We're going to get you there. My name is Hayes. It's Tame Impala and Jenny. It's Dracula.

0: 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What are we excited about for the weekend? What are we looking forward to? Hit me up. The iHeartRadio app. Click the red talkback mic. Tell me your name, where you are. What's going on in your world this weekend? If you end up going to do something fun, take pictures and tag us. We want to live vicariously through your fun over the weekend. Is that cool? Olivia Rodrigo's on the way with Drop Dead. We got Kehlani Folded coming up.
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All right, what's going on? It's Hayes. Happy Friday, or something to say, Friday. Either way, we are almost into the weekend.

0: 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Hey, Taylor Swift. I knew it. I knew you. What's up? My name is Hayes. Thanks for leaving the messages on the Talkback mic, the iHeartRadio app.
1: 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I love everything that you guys play, so keep it up.
0: How nice is that message? Way to fill a bucket on a Friday morning. Well, I appreciate you listening. Let's keep it going all weekend long, all right? Zara Larsson's on the way. Lush Life is coming up next.
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3: Next. 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
3: 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Mainly working here. 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

Marty, 107.7. All right, before I get out of here, man, so many great tributes coming in for 9/11 as we remember 25 years ago today. Make it a great Friday. Ariana Grande, Hate That I Made You Love Me.

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1: Next! Hey, Elfie, what can I get for you?
2: Hey, Nora, just a nice latte, please. How was your weekend?
1: Not bad, thanks. Mainly working here. You?
2: Me? Well, I was battling gods in the afterlife realm, and after lunch, I fought mercenaries! Ooh, could I get oat milk with that latte, please?
1: Yeah, of course.
2: And then Sunday was mostly fighting supervillains! So a pretty chill weekend. Ooh, and I'll grab an almond croissant, too.
1: Wait, what? 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

0: 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The Fred Show is on. Hi, Kaylin.
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0: Showbiz and Bella are here. The Friday Throwback Dance Party this morning. Waiting by the phone is coming up. Why Did Somebody Get Ghosted? $1,300 for Showbiz Shelley in the showdown. Your last keyword, your last chance. We got to be serious, Jason.
4: Yep.
0: Your last chance to get to Cancun. Secrets Mirabelle got that keyword for you at 7:30 Central, 8:30 Eastern. And I'd be remiss. You can't say September 11th without, of course, thinking about the events that took place all those years ago. What, 25 years ago?
1: 25 years ago.
0: 25 years ago. So all jokes aside, all fun aside, you simply just can't say it. You know, the moment you say it, it's like, you know, you're taken back to that time. You remember where you were. And so we just take a second and remember that day and all the lives that were affected and the way that the world changed on that day. And I'll try not to be too serious today, but I can't go on without saying something like that. So it's Friday. Let's start the show. It's the Fred Show. Glad you're here. For just a

0: ever been left waiting by the phone? It's the Fred Show.
1: Hey, Mark, good morning. Welcome to the program. How are you?
2: Hey, guys. Good morning. How are you?
1: Doing okay. What's going on with this woman, Casey? We got to know how you met, about any dates you've been on, and then why you think you're being ghosted.
2: Yeah, so I met Casey on one of the dating apps that are obviously very popular. And we chatted for a bit. I got her number, and we both sort of planned a date. I'm pretty assertive, and so I wanted to kind of get right into it and get into a sort of a meet and greet. It's because, you know, it's easy to get lost in the mix if you don't, pretty much, on these apps.
1: Yeah.
2: We both live in the suburbs, so I picked a place to meet for dinner, and we had a great meal. You know, I really felt like we had fun, and, you know, before we parted ways at the end of the night, I suggested, hey, let's have dinner again, and she agreed. She thought it was a good idea, but she hasn't responded to me since the date. She was previously pretty quick to reply to my texts and stuff, but something changed, and I just don't know what happened.
1: Okay. All right. So I like it. You know, you matched with her. It's, hey, let's get right to this. Because you're right. What happens is, you know, people are matching constantly or getting more than one match and then trying to juggle. And then you get lost in the process on the dating apps if you haven't been on them. And so you're like, hey, I want to meet you. I'm attracted to you. You seem cool. Let's go on a date. You planned it. You went. You suggested the place even. I mean, this dude planned the date. It wasn't, okay, let's go out, and then what do you want to do? And you know, then basically make the other person plan the date like I tend to do. but nonetheless, all of this went well. You even asked for confirmation at the end of the date. Am I going to see you again? She said yes. But you're being ghosted. Now you're not getting any responses from her, and you want to know why.
2: That's exactly right. Like, the date went well, and we made a plan to see each other again, but now I haven't heard from her.
1: All right. Well, let's play a song, Mark. We'll come back in a couple of minutes. We'll call Casey. You'll be on the phone. We're going to see if we can get her on the phone, ask the questions on your behalf. You're welcome to jump in at some point. And the hope is that we can straighten all of this out and then set you guys up on another date, a second date that we pay for, okay?
2: Great. Yeah, sounds good. Thank you.
1: Let's see what happens next. Part 2 of Waiting by the Phone after this song on The Fred Show.

0: Are you coming in? Or what?
1: Good morning. It's the Fred Show, part two of Waiting by the Phone. Hey, Mark.
2: Yes.
1: Let's call Casey. You guys met on one of the apps, and you planned a date. You went out. You went to dinner. You thought everything went really well. You asked her on the date, hey, you want to go on another date? She said, yeah, except you've reached out to plan that date, and she hasn't responded to you at all, and you want to know why you're being ghosted.
2: Yes, I would love to know that. Yeah, exactly.
1: Well, let's call Casey now. Good luck, Mark.
2: All right.
1: Hi, is this Casey?
3: Yeah, this is she.
1: Hi, Casey. Good morning. My name is Fred. I'm calling from the Fred Show, the morning radio show. The whole crew is here, and I do have to tell you that we are on the radio right now, and I would need your permission to continue with the call. Can we chat for just a couple of minutes? You can hang up anytime.
3: Okay, I guess.
1: Okay, well, good. Thank you. I'll take
3: it as... I didn't know this really happened.
1: No, it does happen, and I'll take it as a yes. But we're calling on behalf of a guy who reached out to us. His name is Mark. I guess you met him on one of the dating apps. You guys had dinner recently. Do you remember meeting Mark?
3: Yeah, I do.
1: Okay, well, he called us and had nice things to say about you, that he was excited to meet you and planned a date, said that you guys went to dinner. He says he asked you on the date if he could see you again. He says that you said yes. He then said that he's been reaching out trying to get a hold of you, and you haven't responded in any way. We had no trouble getting a hold of you, so what's the issue?
3: I guess he hasn't really been getting the hint. So it's funny that.
1: Okay, well, why would he need to get the hint if you told him? And I'm not saying you did anything wrong, but you said you wanted to see him again, so he has been reaching out. But what happened?
3: I know. Okay, I feel bad about that. And can I tell you about our date? And I guess maybe that's like some context.
1: Okay. Yeah. Yeah, he said that you guys met in the suburbs because you both live in the suburbs and that you met at a restaurant. Mm-hmm. Okay, so then what?
3: Mm-hmm. Yeah, great. Yeah, we had like really nice banter before. He had attractive pictures and he took me to Olive Garden for dinner, which is fine. Maybe my other first dates, they're usually at non-chain restaurants.
1: Olive Garden.
4: Oh. I love a braised steak.
1: You know. I was going to say, I don't really hate Olive Garden. I mean, I don't know if that's... So you're saying you're used to going to, like, I don't know, neighborhood places or whatever. But anyway, he picked Olive Garden, so you okay.
3: Yeah, he picked, like, a chain, which is, actually, I don't have a problem with Olive Garden either, you know? It's down to earth. It's a pretty down to earth choice for him to make. And, you know, he's good looking and charming. I guess it was just a little less charming when it was time to order. He went for... the never-ending pasta bowl, which, cool, you know? That's not a big deal. Yeah, it's great.
1: A lot of value there. You can eat as much as you want, Kaylin.
4: Smart with his money. Yeah.
1: Okay, all right. Okay.
3: That was exactly what Mark wanted to do. He made it clear from the start that he was going to get his money's worth. Like, and it was cute at first, like 2-3 bowls. But then he started making a scene, like acting like some pasta mob guy. Like, when this bowl is half empty, you bring another. Okay. He's very enthusiastic about this never-ending pasta bowl. And then it's getting to, like, bowl 6 and 7. He, like, went to the bathroom and came back and tried to order 3 more bowls at once.
1: Wow. Well, so this was a competitive eating situation. Like, he wanted to impress you with how much he could consume.
3: Like the showboat. He was really showboating, I guess. But, I mean, he's trying to, like, order so much at once, and the server's explaining, you know, it's just one at a time. So I'm getting a little embarrassed. And then fast forward 2 hours. Like, I've been done eating. Like, I can have, like, 2 bowls at most, maybe. He's on bowl number 12 or 13.
4: Oh, no.
1: What? So you had to sit there for, like, another 45 minutes, an hour or whatever, and watch him just... shovel this stuff into his mouth.
3: Yeah. Literally shoveling, like, the whole wedge of Parmesan had been, like, down to the rind.
0: And then he finally called it. And, like, I'm sorry, I was a little disgusted. It looked like he was in pain. It didn't even look like he was enjoying it, really.
1: So you were not impressed, is what you're saying. It didn't turn you on.
0: Not exactly.
1: But then what?
0: Maybe the exact opposite. Oh, I mean, and then he tried to negotiate like a to-go order with the waiter, which was even more embarrassing.
4: No, not that person.
0: And then wanted them to leave all the empty bowls so I could take a picture of him. So I don't know if it's like he's cheap, plus competitive. It's just all lacking in self-awareness.
1: I forgot to mention that Mark is here. Mark, you didn't mention any of the competitive eating. You didn't mention any of this, like, 17 bowls of pasta thing, and you made her sit there and watch you do this. You didn't mention any of that.
2: Okay, look, I can't believe that this is an issue, okay? It's never-ending pasta. This is what you're supposed to do. You're supposed to eat as much as you can. That's what they want you to do,
0: Mark,
2: right?
0: Yeah,
2: that's the marketing.
0: Okay.
2: Why would I not get as much as possible?
1: I don't think that's true. I don't think that they're anticipating that the average person on a date is going to eat 17 bowls of pasta. Like, I think it's sort of, I don't think you're supposed to take it that literally.
4: Right. Do you have food at home?
1: Right. That it's never ending, actually. Like, I think it's more of like, I can have as much as I want, and maybe you splurge on an extra bowl or something. But, it's the 17 bowls, the picture, it's making her watch you do this. It's then trying to negotiate the to-go order. I mean, it's kind of a lot of layers here.
5: What if she wanted to hook up?
1: You pull that? I mean, I realize you carbo loaded, but I don't think I could function after that.
5: No.
1: Were you tired?
2: How can you not be impressed? Eating this?
1: He was killing it.
0: Okay, Mark. It's just like, just because you can, you never stop to ask why or if you should. And like, 17 bowls is no exaggeration either. It's just like, it's not really a great first impression.
1: I think you're not allowed at that Olive Garden anymore. I think they banned you. I think you ate enough never-ending pasta for the entire promotion.
0: They're going to take it off, the menu, probably.
2: I mean, they seem like they were enjoying me eating all that pasta. I thought you were having a good time. I felt good in the moment. And, I don't know.
1: Were they laughing with you or laughing at you at a certain point?
2: Again.
1: I mean, you were making a spectacle, it sounds like. And then ordering people around. I don't know. I don't think that's date activity. It's certainly not first date activity.
0: No, maybe like something you reveal to me later on, and it's like, oh, wow, this is like a secret hidden talent, or it's just you're really enthusiastic about pasta or deals.
2: You were impressed with me by putting all that down.
1: Okay, there it is. I was like, were you trying to get a good deal or were you trying to impress her? And he keeps bringing up that he was trying to impress her. And it didn't, actually. It did not impress her at all. Let me ask this question, though, Casey, on his behalf. Maybe we don't go to any kind of, like, never-ending situation, but we'll pay for another date if you'd like to try and go out with him again. And maybe he'll agree to not competitive eat on the date.
0: I mean, it's a hard sell. It's a hard sell. Because, I can't really get the image of all the pasta sauces kind of dripping.
1: Yeah, how did you feel after that? I mean, that's a lot of probably, I don't know what sauce you got, different sauce choices, but that's just a lot.
0: Different sauces.
4: Cream sauce.
1: Yeah, I mean,
0: I'm pretty sure he needed some Gas X and antacids after, like,
4: sexy,
0: holy heartburn.
1: Yeah, how did you feel for the next couple of days?
2: Look, I'm a grown guy. I like to eat, and I felt fine. Everything went down fine. Everything came out fine. It was great.
1: Okay, good news. All right, look, so she's not interested. It doesn't seem so. Mark, I wish you the best. Casey, thank you for your time. Good luck to you as well out there, and maybe we tone down the sort of boasting how much we can eat on the first date. That's my advice to you, Mark.
2: I mean, I think a lot of people would be impressed, but that's just
6: wake up. More Fred Show next.
7: Next. Hey, Alfie, what can I get for you?
8: Hey, Nora, just a nice latte, please. How was your weekend?
7: Not bad, thanks. Mainly working here. You?
8: Me? Well, I was battling gods in the afterlife realm, and after lunch, I fought mercenaries. Ooh, could I get oat milk with that latte, please?
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8: 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Ooh, and I'll grab an almond croissant, too.
7: Wait, what? 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
28: Okay.
1: Yes. I didn't know we were debuting that. I specifically said not to, but that's okay. she have a new intro.
28: Okay.
1: Specifically said we weren't ready for that, but okay.
28: A little makeover.
29: Oh, we're ready.
28: Friday.
1: All right.
28: It certainly is Friday.
1: Well, you know what? I'm along for the ride. Right. Kaylin, what'd you think about that?
28: So am I. That's you know what? We love a little freshen up around here. So it's cool. I mean,
1: yeah, I don't think that's the old. We'll go back to the old one. Whatever.
28: You know what?
1: That surprised me too. I wasn't ready for that.
28: We're all surprised. And I was going to say, of course, before I started, it is September 11th, which feels awkward with this beat. But I just want to say everything else I talk about today is not as important as that.
1: I'm not sure if the other 70s bed was appropriate for that either, but I'll just turn it down.
28: I just want to make it known in the first report of the day that, none of this other stuff is as important as the memory of what happened 25 years ago. Okay, so we're moving on to new developments that are coming out in the Hayden Panettiere death investigation. Her boyfriend, Brian Hickerson, obviously they were kind of like messy and toxic, so we don't know, were they together at the time, but they were literally together. And he was actually interviewed by the DEA. Federal authorities are supposedly closing in on a potential drug dealer connected to her death. He was in South Carolina in that condo when she did pass away. It's unclear if he faces any charges. We still don't know what specifically caused her death, but obviously there was Narcan and drugs found, and they are still waiting for an official toxicology report to come back. All right, let's move on to some smut, because that is too heavy. A reality TV crossover has turned into a little three-way, so this is kind of crazy. Told you a couple days ago that Phaedra Parks from The Real Housewives of Atlanta and CT from The Real World and The Challenge, both OGs in their respective franchises, they hard-launched their relationship over the weekend. He was hosting something, she was his date. People were asking, is this like platonic, because they were on the Traitors together. She said no, yada yada. He says he's lucky. Enter Angelina from the Jersey Shore. Did you see this?
0: No.
28: So now we have a three-way reality show crossover, crossover. And she writes, so much I could say right now because I know what really happened, LOL. Okay, Angelina, you're so messy.
2: Oh, boy.
28: So word is that CT was going after Angelina and Phaedra around the same time. He was asking her to go on double dates, I guess, up until like right before they announced that they were going public with their relationship. And she says that he, or allegedly, he told her he loved her, he was in love with her, some strong phrase like that. So, I mean, did you ever think Real Housewives, Real World, and Jersey Shore would be
0: crazy.
28: In developing drama. Lot. Yeah, the tea is hot, honey. And we have some people reconciling, getting back together. Did you guys see that Florida-Georgia line is reuniting?
1: Oh, yeah, that's right. They didn't like each other, those two.
28: They certainly did not. And I want you guys to know that it was reportedly over political differences. So just look at what's happening. We're reuniting, okay? So they teased their
1: big... Florida Georgia Line can do it, then any of us can do it.
28: Yes, Friday, yeah. And I just want, like, whether we have differences of opinion on something, like, we can reunite. We can unite.
1: Set your differences aside. Grow a mullet.
28: Right.
1: Yes. Write a song.
28: Right. Get in a truck.
1: Play your guitar, and everything will be fine.
28: And go to Stagecoach. So
1: that too.
28: Tyler Hubbard and Brian Kelly posted this video together yesterday. I know fans are freaking out. It shows them getting into a truck with a Stagecoach pass. Brian asks, are we really doing this again? And Tyler says, looks like it, bro. Then Cruz starts playing. They drive off. The video ends with FGLLFG. Are intimating they're going to Stagecoach. We don't have the full lineup. It's next year, Indio, California. It actually takes place right after Coachella in that same, it's actually like a polo ground situation, but it happens after that, April 23rd through the 25th, 2027. So I know that's a big deal. And they have
1: Is Stagecoach for older, like for the older people?
28: It's country. It's for country.
1: Oh, okay.
28: Yeah. But like there are there's older people at Coachella too. I think
1: so. Like Justin Bieber's not going to show up and then just play off his iPod for a while.
28: Actually, there have been a lot of like crossover, like Diplo goes sometimes. Oh, so like the Backstreet Boys performed with a country artist sometimes. So the country people bring other genres in. Yeah, Diplo's everywhere. Yeah. But
1: I don't know if it was like Burning Man and then. And then Coachella, and then you get a badge, and then on your sash,
28: the trifecta.
1: on your metal cage that you wear, because you started at Burning Man, so we probably got to drop the metal cage to then move on to Coachella, and I know if we graduated then to Stagecoach, like if it just got
28: I will say now outfit wise they couldn't be more different, obviously at
1: so
28: Burning
1: I shouldn't
28: Man,
1: wear my metal cage from no. Burning Man to Stagecoach is what you're saying.
28: No, Burning Man, it's giving like Dune, we're in the middle of a desert and we have goggles on because it would hurt to get all that dirt in your eyes, and you're dressed like in these little tiny things and these combat boots, and then Coachella, obviously,
1: Okay, so no coat of armor is what you're saying.
28: No, and then we got the flannels out and the cutoffs for...

0: Fred Show. Good morning. We always try and keep it. Why is it? Always try and keep it positive around here. The guy that reads all the negative texts on the air is the guy that keeps it positive around here all the time. I mean, we get like 4 million positive comments every day about this show, and it's the seven that are not nice. Those are the ones that I focus on. But I would say generally we keep it positive around here, which is the intent here too. But of course, today is September 11th. I don't think anybody can. Well, I say this. I don't think anybody can hear that. That date and not think about, of course, one extremely tragic, significant day in the history of our country and in the world. But what's amazing to me are the number of articles I've read this morning about how to talk to your kids about September 11th, because there are a lot of people that weren't alive then.
1: My sister.
0: Which is, I know that that sounds obvious, but like it doesn't seem like it was that long ago. Right. 25 years ago is the anniversary today, 25-year anniversary of 9/11. But I think it's interesting because you've got a lot of kids. I don't know what the appropriate age is, the first age at which you talk about this. I'm sure it's something that's taught in school and touched on. But yeah, I mean, my nieces would have no idea. I mean, kids who were 10 years old might not have much of an idea about it. But if it's something that you want to talk to your kids about today, some of the advice that I've seen, this is from the University of Missouri, gently bring up the topic. If they don't, today's a significant anniversary, and they have likely seen the images from that day on TV or online, and they might not know what it is, and they might have questions about it. And, you know, perhaps you're the best person to talk to them about what it is and why it's important. Gauge how much they already know before you get into it. Be mindful of their age. Which, again, I don't know what the appropriate age would be to have that conversation. No one comes to me for parenting advice. Yeah. I'm giving it to you anyway.
2: Yeah,
3: I'm listening.
2: I think as early as your child can understand. You know, children are much wiser than we give them credit for. Mm-hmm. So I think it's, you know, when you know that they can understand, you should share it with them and educate them.
0: Yeah. Pauline, the only parent in the room, is locked in right now to my parental advice.
1: Because
0: so.
1: I need it. I'm like, what should I do? I think about this often.
0: I mean, because Gigi's two. So, like, she probably will see things today.
1: Yeah, she will.
0: But yet not know what they mean. And I don't know if it's appropriate yet to really fully explain it. Obviously not, like, in a detailed way.
1: Yeah, no, it's complicated when it comes to certain topics or just like days like this. She's only two, so if she has questions, I'm going to have to be, you know, super age appropriate with her. But I know as she grows and goes to school, like, she's going to see more, learn more. And I think about that often.
0: Yeah, some more advice about how to talk to your kids about today, the 25th anniversary of 9/11. Encourage them to talk to other people who remember, especially if you don't remember. If you were alive and very young and don't remember much, read and watch stories from survivors or people who lost loved ones. And this last piece of advice is interesting, and I again, not a parent, but according to these experts, it's okay to shield your kids from it as well. The topic is not one size fits all. It's okay to keep your children safe from graphic images and complex issues that they're not yet ready to understand. So regardless of how you sort of think about today and process it, take a couple seconds to think about all the lives that were

0: 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Listen all you want. We'll make more.
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11: 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Hey, Alfie, what can I get for you?
12: Hey, Nora, just a nice latte, please. How was your weekend?
11: Not bad, thanks. Mainly working here. You?
12: Me? Well, I was battling gods in the afterlife realm, and after lunch, I fought mercenaries! Ooh, could I get oat milk with that latte, please?
11: Yeah, of course.
12: And then Sunday was mostly fighting supervillains! So a pretty chill weekend. Ooh, and I'll grab an almond croissant, too.
11: Wait, what? 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
12: It happens on PS5.
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1: Voodoo is like negative, but hoodoo is good. There can be good magic and good witches.
2: You hear this, Kiki?
3: Yeah, I hear it every day. That's why I stay prayed up in here.
1: Amen,
3: I
1: don't know, girl.
3: What I got going on?
1: Amen.
3: Voodoo, hey, and voodoo.
1: I pray too, girl.
3: Toodoo.
1: That's right.
4: The Fred Show has entered the chat.
5: Where's the sage? I want the sage today.
3: Yeah.
5: There's a lot going on today. We need to, yes, as Kaylin said a moment ago, she rebukes.
1: I'm rebuking the energy.
5: There's weird energy. I understand. It's a commemorative day. It's an anniversary of a very important, impactful, tragic day. That's not what I'm talking about.
1: No.
5: Talking about there's some weird energy going on right now.
1: Here, babe, put this on.
5: What is this?
1: It's my protection roller spray.
6: You give me the roller?
1: Well, the spray is like doing a little weird stuff now. If you spray it, it'll go the opposite direction.
5: See, even the spray is messed up.
1: Yeah.
3: She then mixed it with the Chloe perfume, and now you don't know what you're putting on.
5: Yeah, wait a minute. Is this the Chloe? What is
3: you got
5: this?
3: The little Kim Kardashian on. Yeah.
5: Is this sage, or is Lamar Odom going to walk in?
1: Right.
2: So
5: what I do? Roll this on?
1: Yeah, I roll it on my wrist.
5: Right,
1: a little roll.
5: Oh, boy. I can feel. Oh, boy.
1: Yeah.
5: Oh, everything just changed. You would
1: no,
5: like some?
1: I sure don't.
5: You don't want sage?
3: Mm-mm, baby. I don't want none of that.
6: Sage is like used
1: to. It's good.
6: It's not. Yeah.
5: What could sage do to you?
3: I don't know where y'all got that from. Y'all could have got that, dug that up downstairs.
5: I got it from Skims.
6: We can't dig
5: it. It came with my new thong that I bought.
1: The same lady that got peptides from.
3: Yes.
1: I got this from.
5: Oh.
1: No, I'm just kidding. I'm
5: that would have been helpful. Actually.
1: I'm kidding.
5: Actually.
3: Got peptides.
1: Like, they sell everything.
3: Right.
5: If I rub it on my belly, are you saying it goes...
6: Your girl tells you to take it.
5: My dad bod is reduced. You didn't tell me where to rub it properly.
1: No, this will make everything better. I need it, please. I got a phone call already. I got two phone calls.
6: No, listen, I rebuke it. We are turning it around right now. I could feel it, and it's not happening.
5: As soon as I applied whatever that GLP sage was I just put on my wrist. As soon as I applied that, I felt a difference in the mood.
3: Now, GLP now.
5: Something just happened.
3: Pass that over here.
6: We're going to have a good day. It's Friday.
5: You can barely see me. I'm evaporating before your very eyes. It is Friday. Good morning, everybody. It is Friday. Of course, it's September 11th. The Fred Show is on. Hi, Kaylin.
6: Hello.
5: Hi, Jason Brown.
2: Hi
5: Paulina. Hi, Kiki.
3: Good morning.
5: Showbiz has big money in the showdown next hour. Is it $1,300? I think it's $1,300. It's a lot of money. And it's in a minute, okay? So just win. Just win.
3: Just win.
6: In a minute, okay?
5: Just win. Just in a minute, you're going to win your
6: correct,
5: last
6: sir.
5: Keyword to Cancun, Mexico, Secrets Mirabel. For 7 days, 6 nights, $1,000 travel credit. They got the pools. They got the beaches. It's all inclusive, isn't it?
2: It is.
5: I need something all inclusive right now.
2: That's a great deal.
5: I need someone just to come around with a tray. This coffee's not going to do it. I think we need to pour something in the coffee
2: Ooh,
5: today.
2: Okay.
5: Some GLP-1 sage is what I'm referring to.
2: Oh, okay.
5: And yes, of course, we're going to talk about September 11th throughout the morning. But also, you can count on us for ridiculousness, too, as well, because that's what we're here to do. Hopefully, provide some form of distraction. That's what we're supposed to do every day. And some people miss the point. we're actually, believe it or not, we're here to make you smile and not make you think about the 60 minutes of traffic or whatever else is going on in your life. So, yes, of course, we'll make mention. And, of course, we'll try and talk about some other stuff throughout the morning as well. New Waiting by the Phone is coming up. The Friday Throwback Dance Party is on the way. It's the Fred Show. It's Friday. I can feel it. It turned. It already turned. Now put the fire out. You can't light a fire in here. The rollerball was one thing, Kaylin, but the little campfire you have in here you need to put out. And what's going on with, what are you waving over it? Get off your, you moving your arms around, the audience has no idea what you're doing. She's putting a spell on me and no one can see that. Fred Show.

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1: Try and ignore my rickety voice, even though this is what I do for a living. And it's the only thing I really need is this rickety voice. But I took a bunch of medicine, and I think it somehow managed to make it worse. So imagine that. Yeah, what's going on? Guys, today, the 25th anniversary of the September 11th attacks, New York City is hosting a number of ceremonies and tributes to honor the 2,977 lives that were lost. At the 9/11 Memorial Plaza, there's a ceremony. Families of the victims will gather at the Memorial Plaza to read aloud the names of the civilians and heroes who died in the attacks. There'll be a wreath-laying ceremony at various locations. This morning, there's a Lincoln Center performance. There'll be a public performance with dancers and musicians at the Lincoln Center called the Table of Silence Project 9/11. There's a social media campaign, which is organized by the National September 11th Memorial and Museum. The campaign's called Remember the Sky, and it encourages people to take a photo of the sky and post on Instagram, tagging with hashtags Never Forget 9/11 and Remember the Sky, and a special broadcast, I think on many networks tonight, but one specifically, 9/11 Tribute in Light, live from Lower Manhattan. That is on ABC at 8 Eastern, 7 Central. Also Disney Plus and Hulu. That's the one I have in front of me. I'm not promoting that specific one. I think there'll be others as well. And as I mentioned, 2,977 people were killed, ranging in age from 2 to 85. Thousands more, including first responders and others who spent months working at the disaster sites, have since died of cancers and illnesses due to their exposure to toxic ash and rubble. And until this year, the annual September 11th commemoration ceremony at Ground Zero had included six moments of silence, marking the four plane crashes and the collapse of each of the Twin Towers. This year, a seventh moment of silence will honor those who have died from 9/11-related diseases. Former Presidents Joe Biden, Barack Obama, and George W. Bush are expected to attend the ceremony in New York City. President Donald Trump will mark the occasion at the Pentagon. And also a very moving tribute illuminated the sky last night in New York. Drones form the outline of the Twin Towers. Wow. Using 2,977 lights, one for each person killed in the attacks. And, you know, we haven't done this in a number of years, but I want to play this audio. It's a minute long, and I think most of us who were alive will remember, but it's George W. Bush at Ground Zero days after the attacks, and he's standing at the rubble and talking to the world.
2: I want you all to know that America today, is on bended knee in prayer for the people whose lives were lost here, for the workers who work here, for the families who mourn. This nation stands with the good people of New York City and New Jersey and Connecticut as we mourn the loss of thousands of our citizens. I can hear you!
1: Gives me the chills to hear them.
3: Yeah. Me too. It's only a matter of time before the voicemails start getting posted too of the people who were trying to call or message their loved ones or whatever. And those get me too. And also the doggies who were helping that day. I saw a post that about that this morning. So
1: yeah, and I you know, don't mean to be the corny guy, if it's corny, but and I hate that it took a tragedy of this magnitude, and it shouldn't take a tragedy of that magnitude. And the horrific events, of course, that preceded it. But, I mean, was there ever a more united country? And perhaps not entirely for the right reasons, but yet was there ever a more united group of people in our country as a whole, as a society, than there was around that time? And we're so far from where we were then. Mm-hmm. And again, it shouldn't take something awful happening for everyone to come together and say, no, that's not right. And we can all put our differences aside to agree on that. And of course, since then, and I'm not standing on a pulpit, you know, you can argue about what's happened since then and whether the approach was right or wrong. That's not what I'm here to do. I would say, though, I think, you know, we're all Americans, and we all ultimately share, you know, the same neighborhoods and streets and cities and whatever else, and we're just so far divided mm-hmm. in so many ways. And I just, I don't know, I listen to that and I think, man, if we work together on more stuff, we, you know, it'd be a much better place to live.
4: Say that.
1: And,
4: say that.
1: And if there's anything positive, I suppose, that can come from, you know, a day like today, of course, in addition to honoring the people who gave their lives, it's maybe that. It's, right. It's that sense of unity.
3: Mm-hmm.
1: So, all right, moving on to something that is, well, certainly it pales in comparison, but the people may not have heard it yesterday. Jason, I got to take a hard right.
5: Yeah, okay.
1: Same. I got to take a hard right. Football. And I got to give the people what they're expecting this morning, as they do every Friday. It's your picks. Now, I must say, you're 2-0, I believe.
5: No way.
1: You're 2-0 in week one.
5: No way, Daddy.
1: You predicted the Seahawks, didn't you?
5: Yes, I did.
1: Even though that game had already been played.
3: Yeah, not predicted.
1: But for some reason he missed that one. So and then you predicted the 49ers last night.
5: On a Wednesday, you know.
1: Over the Rams, 27-7. Okay. Do you have the rest of your picks in front of you? Because we put them on the website, don't we?
5: Yeah.
1: Or somewhere?
5: Social, yeah.
1: Okay.
5: Mm-hmm.
1: All right, good. We have many different things. I didn't know if we put it on Prodigy or AOL. I wasn't sure if it's on CompuServe or Reddit. I didn't know where we put it. But anyway, what are the picks for week one?
5: Let's see. So we have the Lions are going to beat the Saints. Go, Kalen. We have the Bengals beating the Bucks.
1: Okay.
5: We have the Ravens are going to beat the Colts. The Browns, we love the Browns in this house. They're going to beat the Jaguars.
1: Okay. The Jason Browns?
5: The Jason Browns, yeah, okay. Are obviously going to reign supreme.
1: This is good. And this is obviously based on deep analysis and a lot of critical thinking.
5: Yeah.
3: Research.
1: You were in the models, I know. You've been looking at film.
3: Uh-huh.
1: You watch a lot of film.
3: Times,
1: so. He made us put in one of those little dark rooms a bunch of monitors and like one of those controllers so he could watch the scene, you know, each play over and over again. He's really, and he wanted his own lab. It's crazy.
5: Different angles. Uh-huh. I need that 360.
1: Yeah.
5: I need everything I'm getting out of the locker room, what I'm hearing.
1: right.
5: What I mean?
1: It's the first-hand analysis that's really...
5: Yeah.
1: You get right in there.
5: Yeah. Oh, yeah.
1: Yeah, exactly.
5: We do. Right.
1: We've had to have a few talks about locker room etiquette, but other than that.
5: So whatever.
1: Continue like with your genius picks.
5: Thank you. Titans over the Jets. We have the Bills beating the Texans. The Steelers beating the Falcons. The Bears beating the Panthers. Sorry, Fred. The Vikings.
1: Don't be sorry. That's a tough one.
5: It is.
1: I'll be at the game, and I think I'm going to wear one of those. I'm going to wear one of those shirts that's like half and half jersey. It's going to be, you know, half Bryce Young, half Caleb Williams kind of thing.
3: Punched,
5: yeah.
1: Yeah. Okay. You know, I think I have to wear like white. I can't wear blue. I can't wear black. I can't wear orange. I can't wear any. They actually said to me, the people in Charlotte were like, hey, don't wear anything. I'm like, you think I'm that dumb?
4: Right.
1: You think I'm that dumb? No.
5: Oh, I don't know.
1: I have a history with both teams. No.
3: Hope they both have fun.
1: Too. Right. I hope they both win. This might be the one time a year where a tie is okay with me. I don't
5: tie
1: know.
5: At that, but no, the Bears are going to win. Vikings are going to beat the Packers, obviously. Raiders are going to beat the Dolphins. The Cardinals are going to beat the Chargers. The Eagles are going to beat the Commanders. And, of course, the Cowboys are going to beat the Giants because we are in Cowboy Nation, baby.
1: No, we're not, though. We're actually nowhere near Cowboy Nation.
3: And then Broncos versus Chiefs.
5: Oh, yes, the Chiefs, Avi.
3: Okay.
1: Avi.
5: Yeah.
1: Oh, Avi.
5: Hello.
1: All right. Well, you're 2-0. You're 2-0, and I don't know. Some of these picks sound okay.
5: Okay.
1: So we'll see what happens. You've
3: got one leg of your parsley already.
5: Yes. My boy, Ramondre Stevenson, he did not score.
3: Right.
5: But that's okay. He's just warming up.
1: And, this segment brought to you by Draft Queens,
5: yeah.
1: A website that I'm not certain exists, but should.
5: Right.
1: I am Jason Brown for Draft Queens.
5: You don't have the domain yet. Snatch that up from GoDaddy.
3: Right.
1: Okay. Also brought to you by GoDaddy, apparently.
3: Yeah. Yeah. $1 for the year, baby. Get that deal sponsorship.
1: Wow, that's incredible.
4: Show money, baby.
1: Most of our segments don't have one sponsor, and somehow you have two. So that's...
5: Yeah,
3: you did that.
5: It's on Javi's podcast.
1: The CDC has issued a health advisory warning the public and health officials about... This seems a little old-timey, but rabies.
3: What now?
1: What was the other one a couple of weeks ago? Dysentery or something? We were worried about the Oregon Trail.
3: What? Yeah, it's measles. Like
1: yeah, right. It was yeah, I thought we were good on measles, but we're not. The warning says since July, several U.S. areas have reported an increase in rabies exposures and outbreaks. The federal agency explained rabies is preventable when people who have been exposed receive the correct vaccine administration before symptoms appear. Health officials are urging doctors to carefully assess each case and follow the recommended guidelines. Anyone who has been bitten, scratched, or exposed to an animal with rabies should contact a health care provider immediately. There's some hype beast activity going on in the room right now, because now I'm hearing that half of the room wants this new Apple flip phone-y thing.
5: Yes.
3: Yeah. This half, yeah.
4: Yeah. Maybe
3: no,
4: that half too.
3: Yeah,
4: I'm not
3: no,
4: sure
3: not
4: yet.
3: Me.
1: Pinky's on the fence.
6: I'm on the fence because yesterday you guys were just so rock hard about this whole thing. Like, it's a foldable phone. Like, Samsung did this a year ago, y'all.
1: Like, I think Samsung did this like 10 years ago.
5: Right.
1: Like,
5: right. We don't need to hear about that.
1: Yeah. Yeah. I
3: don't know. Well, it's our time now.
1: Jason, don't stand up, apparently.
5: Yeah.
6: Oh, sorry. So,
1: Apple's latest and greatest iPhone isn't even on shelves yet. People have already have plenty to say about its size. This is the funny part of the story. Basically, the warning is if you have small hands, okay, then you can't have it.
5: Oh, no.
1: Tiny hands having people, you can't have this phone. Says the size of the foldable phone Duo may not be what people want or people with small hands want. That is, when you open up the Duo, the display measures 7.6 inches. That's big, right?
5: Yeah, I'll take that. That's totally fine for my hand.
6: Oh, no. Why are we like this?
1: Why are you like this? You started this.
6: I know. I'm just
1: That may be great for watching movies or playing games, but critics say it's not. If you took this sentence out of context, when you open it up, it measures 7.6 inches. That may be great for watching movies or playing games, but critics say, I'm talking about an iPhone, guys. Yeah. It's not great for people who mostly use their iPhones with one hand to text or scroll, especially if they have smaller hands. So for the dainty-handed ones, then this isn't for you. I'm sorry. Go get all my muscly big-handed men.
5: Yes, leave it for the experts over here. Okay.
1: Oh, God. So I got some tech news for you. I guess more tech news. Florida just added Netflix to its growing list of targets. On Wednesday, the state attorney general there sued the streamer, rather, accusing it of luring families with promises of privacy and no ads while secretly building a data-hungry business and using design features that hook kids into watching more. Netflix told Florida families that they could pay a monthly fee to escape big tech surveillance, and that was false, they said. Netflix collected detailed data on children and families, designed its product to keep kids watching, and then commercialized that information to launch the advertising business it promised never to build. So they're talking about autoplay and the ability to pause and skip and all these different things in the ads. Netflix calls the case baseless, saying it follows privacy laws, has protections for kids, and will vigorously fight the suit. Also, California has decided that kids apparently need protection from the endless scroll. I think Kiki and Jason need the same protection. New laws ban social media platforms from giving kids under 16 features like infinite scrolling and autoplay. And the slate is... what is up with my pronunciations? Am I dyslexic today only? The state is even temporarily banning AI-powered chatbot toys. Two donors from Illinois and Georgia filed a class action lawsuit against GoFundMe. According to their suit, GoFundMe automatically adds a pre-selected tip when someone donates. I guess you're supposed to and I think it's, in air quotes, but you're supposed to tip the team. It goes into a larger fund for the employees because...
6: keep GoFundMe running.
1: GoFundMe, because I don't know if they don't maybe charge a lot for that. I'm not sure what the exact terms are. But it's pre-selected, and you're supposed to not do that. I don't know. DoorDash pre-selects the tip, too. Mm-hmm. You got to look. So, a lot of these websites do that. So, I don't think GoFundMe is the only one. They say the charge of the tip is difficult for consumers to notice or remove. And finally, guys, the Brock's candy people are releasing a candy corn perfume this fall. $22, candycornseason.com. There'll be, I guess, the first batch released on September the 2nd, October 1st. The bottles are small, 1.7 ounces, and they say that it swirls together notes of creamy vanilla, spun sugar, and honey to capture the coziness of fall in every spray.
3: Which one of you sickos likes candy corn? There's got to be someone in here.
5: I like it.
3: You would.
1: My controversial statement is I don't think I want a grown woman to smell like a piece of candy.
3: What did I say yesterday? You don't like when women smell edible.
1: That's not entirely true.
3: Well, edible is in the eye of the beholder, but I'm talking about like food. Right. See?
1: Depends on.
3: Okay.
1: How big's that iPhone?
4: One-handed.
1: Okay, so it's National Make Your Bed Day. So make your bed, everybody.
3: Okay.
1: Make your bed and start the day with a small productive habit. I did see some, like, you know, 18-star general or whatever once give a speech that said that everybody should make their bed to start the day because you start your day with a completed task. And if you start your day, then it starts the momentum of completed tasks.
3: Yeah. So,
1: no, I've already responded to 78 emails before I got out of the bed not going to make. So I've completed many a task.
3: You don't do it either? Wow, I'm so
1: proud
3: of you.
1: I roughly do.
3: I don't.
1: It's a rough making of the bed.
3: Okay.
1: I smooth the sheets. I try and make it look kind of decent for when I'm going to get back in it.
3: Yeah.
1: Because my dream is
3: that
1: I get out of the bed anytime. It doesn't matter if I get out of bed at 3 in the morning or if I get out of bed, go to work, whatever. My dream is that as I go to the away, someone scurries in.
3: Turn down service, fixes
1: the bed and makes it perfect again.
6: That's why I love
1: so when I come back, exactly. People don't like turn down service. They don't want people in their rooms. I'm like, no. I dig a turn down service.
5: Yes.
1: Go ahead and steal my electric toothbrush if you want that nasty thing. Turn the bed down. Put a little mint on there.
6: Oh,
1: something like that.
6: Sheets in real tight.
1: Yeah, that's what I mean.
6: Yes.
1: It's impossible to duplicate that at home.
3: Although I hate them when I'm in there, though. I'm like, I need to burst my legs open. I don't like that.
6: I feel like a baby. Like when they're, what do they call it? Coddled? What do they call it?
3: Swaddled. Yeah. Yes, you're swaddled.
6: I'm swaddled.
1: Mm. Well, if you stay in a hotel like that, you coddled too. So,
6: yeah.
1: And of course, it's Patriot Day, a National Day of Service and Remembrance, honoring the nearly 3,000 people who died on September 11, 2001, the attacks then, and remembers the first responders and all of the others affected as well. The Entertainment Report, we'll get to it next. Blog's coming up. Waiting by the Phone is new. Why Did Somebody Get Ghosted? And your last chance to get to Mexico.

0: Kaylin's Entertainment Report is on The Fred Show.
1: As you know, today is the 25th anniversary of 9/11, and some fans are actually upset with Harry Styles over the timing of an image on his concert tickets. So if you haven't seen this, the ticket for his September 9th Together Together show at MSG in New York had a yellow vehicle of some sort flying near the Empire State Building. And while it doesn't show the Twin Towers, fans on social were wondering who approved the artwork since it was so uncomfortably close and similar to 9/11. Now, his next show is tonight, 9/11. So I hope it is addressed by then. I hope they change the photos. Now, do I think it was on purpose? Absolutely not. I mean, Harry is a good dude. Also, maybe it's not. I mean, everyone knows about it, but maybe he's from the UK. I don't know if it wasn't top of mind or somebody didn't flag it because of that, but it was a mistake. Hopefully he will, of course, you know, address 9/11 tonight, and then hopefully they can change the tickets, because I don't think it was purposeful. Country singer Ella Langley is the most nominated artist at the upcoming 60th annual CMA Awards. Now, she has 9 nominations, which is crazy. Like I said, Entertainer of the Year, Female Vocalist of the Year, Album of the Year for Dandelion, Single of the Year for 2 songs, Be Her and Choose in Texas. So she's going up against herself on that one. Song of the Year for Be Her and Choose in Texas. So those are 2 different categories that she has 2 songs in. Music
2: video.
1: So
2: you can't lose. If you are 2 times in 1 category and there are like 5 people in the category and you don't win, like, they don't like you.
3: Yeah. Right. Well, one of them's Taylor, so.
1: Yeah, but this one.
2: They don't like you.
4: Right. Oh, no, what song, this, yeah. What song for Taylor?
1: I Knew It, I Knew You, but I it goes to Ella. Like, I hope it goes to Ella.
2: Choose in Texas. Oh, I will. Choose in Texas is the song of the year.
1: Agree.
3: She says she's going to be there. Taylor's going to be there.
4: She's going. She's going.
2: Yeah, that's another thing.
3: Oh.

0: are you?
1: I actually think she's past that, which is nice. I think she's just so happy, and I also think the rumor is she wants to return to country, so I think it would just be a good look for her to be there. Also a great look. I mean, she supports other artists, so support Ella. I do think it belongs to Ella, all of the awards that she's up for, but pretty crazy. Two categories, you have two songs. I mean, she is having an amazing year. We won't find out, though, until November 18th, so look out for that. Instagram has released a new feature. If you care, you can now add group photos, collabs, and memories that you're tagged into your main grid without deleting the original post. So you can actually add them from your tag notifications, the post three-dot menu, or by holding on the post. So if somebody posts a really hot photo of you, but it's on their thing and they didn't collab, like you can add that to your little collage, you know, we're also able to reorder.
2: Tag photos are really the worst almost. Yeah. Like, if you want to know how someone really looks, check their tag photos.
1: That's why I turned that off.
0: If you want to see if your friends really love you, look at your tag photos. Because people will go out of their way to make, they don't care if you like have drool all the way down your chin and it's like off your chin and like, you know when drool like gets to the skin and then it like slowly.
2: Why is this so descriptive?
0: You ever drool? But you know, you got half a spittle. You got half a spittle hanging off your chin. Let me finish my very specific description.
1: I'm so sorry, I'll never interrupt.
0: I got drool spittled down halfway, but Paulina looks like a supermodel in the picture.
1: You know it. Your mouth.
0: Well, but that's fresh my friend TVO. Should have not posted the picture of me drooling on myself. But my friend didn't look at anyone else in the picture because my friend was only worried about how my friend looked in the picture.
1: Correct.
0: And if you have a real friend, they'll consider.
1: No.
0: How you look in photographs, or they'll ask you, they'll say, hey, how about this one? But not some people around here.
1: I've grown up.
0: I mean, so I'm guilty of it too. Like, if there are three photos that people are like, I'm one of these three, and there's one that I look better in, I will gravitate towards the one where
1: I really
0: look better.
1: Try not to.
0: But I won't post the one where I look better and half your boob is hanging out that you didn't know about.
1: All right,
0: or
1: I'll
0: your skirt's up in your underwear.
2: Yeah, please don't do that.
1: Oh, not my skirt up in my underwear.
0: It always happens to you.
1: Never forget the photo shoot where Paulina had a fresh BBL.
2: Yes, I did.
1: We were instructed to all face forward. And so I look goofy facing forward, and my girl is like completely turned around like this.
0: In every pose, she was like popping it. Like, every single
1: girl,
0: one.
1: Please.
3: And I still use those photos. They're like 6 years old.
1: I know.
0: Excuse me,
3: I look nothing like that.
0: Paulina, it's a headshot.
1: So I look goofy. And I'm serving. Supposed to put my arm around her, and she's like turning her butt.
0: Exactly.
1: Like, this?
3: Turn around. Little look
0: like
3: over the shoulder.
0: Paulina, we're at the children's hospital.
2: Put it away, girl.
1: Never forgive her for that.
0: Paulina, it's the radiothon, okay? Like, we're raising money for a cause. Can you put it away?
4: She's raising money. She knows what she's doing.
3: I know what I'm doing.
1: Yeah. Right. Speaking of Paulina's booty.
0: Your butt's not even in the picture. Doesn't matter.
1: If you follow us on Instagram, Fred Show Radio, you might be able to get a little glance of it. Also, TikTok, the Fred Show TikTok. Definitely can. Her butt was touching producer Bella's butt this week, so that was crazy. You can also watch us live. Subscribe on YouTube. You just see our faces for that, unfortunately. 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
0: Man, put that on a pillow. Like, somebody crochet that. If you want to know if people love you, look at your tag photos.
2: That's
0: because
2: real.
0: Because, again, people will only think about themselves. And then you might look like an idiot.
2: Yeah, your parents do you the worst on Facebook.
1: The parents,
2: they don't care at all. And I truly think it's because they just think you're beautiful no matter what. But, like, come on, bro.
4: Right,
2: respect the brand.
4: Yeah.
2: You see the brand photos, use those.
0: Oh, yeah.
2: Please.
0: Well, like, when it comes to family photos, my sister won't allow my mom. It has to be her phone used to take the family photos. And then we don't even have access to the ones that she doesn't approve.
2: There are
0: thousands of photos I've never seen because Amanda doesn't look good in them. So I've never seen
1: them.
0: And then the other thing is she's like, at this point, she's watermarked all the pictures of the children because in our group chat, there'll be an asterisk. She'll send pictures and then put, this is not for posting.
2: Oh.
0: And she's talking to my mom because my mom's like, oh, look, she's so pretty.
1: Oh, yeah.
0: And then, you know, it's like, yeah, but she's got like, you know, a popsicle all over the front of her. Don't post that.
2: Yeah.
1: Wait.
2: That's me in my family. My nephews, I think everything is cute, adorable. My brother's like, please take my son off the internet. So, yeah.
0: Yeah.
2: I'm Amanda.
0: Well, it's like celebrities around here where it has to be an approved photo. That's where we're at with my nieces. I need the approved photos from the PR people.
2: She's doing it right.
0: Yeah. No, but you're exactly right. People are so self-centered about what they'll post.
2: Mm-hmm.
0: I'm only allowed to. I'm only given the approved photos around here. Like if I want a group shot, you know, of everybody, it's like I got to go to Jason and go, can you send me this thing?

0: mentioned one that everybody voted on.
1: Yep.
2: That's right.
0: Mm-hmm. You know?
2: Well, we've had so many a photo shoot, so that's fair. Like, we got
0: and so many different levels of talent of airbrushing as well. I mean, just
2: very talented.
0: Yeah, we've had some people on their first day, I think. Yeah. And we've had YouTube taught. We've had some university taught people as well doing it.

0: Yeah, they talk better than they type.
1: Talk about it.
0: These are the radio blogs on The Fred Show.
2: Okay, it's like we're writing in our diaries, except we say them aloud. We call them blogs. Kiki?
3: Yes.
2: You ready?
3: I'm ready.
2: Go.
3: Dear blog, I know we spoke about this yesterday with the new worry of AI ending humanity.
4: That whole little thing.
3: Yeah, that little small topic.
2: There's a 10% chance.
4: Right. Within the next 10 years.
2: There's a 90% chance that they don't cannibalize us. But it's just a small 10% chance that AI will destroy the world within the next decade.
3: Yep, and I just want to be the first one to confirm that I think it's happening.
2: Oh, it's happening now.
3: Oh, okay. Yeah, man. I yesterday went to this place that I love and we all love. It's it rhymes with Chanda La Presse. Chanda La Presse, a fast food restaurant.
4: Oh, okay.
3: Uh-huh.
4: I got it.
3: And they serve orange.
2: Why can't you say Panda Express?
5: Oh, I was lost.
4: I'm on like seven medicines.
2: I'm a little dizzy.
5: Chandala. Okay,
2: you over here doing some kind of funny thing.
4: I know.
2: Why can't we say Panda
3: Express? Funny, bro. I'm trying to protect the bag. Chandala Press, right? Yes. So I went to go get me a little orange chicken.
4: I'm a big bag. I knew that.
3: Yeah. And I pulled up.
2: What bag are you trying? Is it Kiki for Benihana? Like, what's going on?
3: Maybe. I don't know.
4: Or Shanda might want to.
3: Okay. Future.
2: Let me tell you, if it's Kiki for Benihana, I'll wrestle you for that. Like, there is no bigger fan on the planet. So I
3: love Benihana.
2: That would be an absolute travesty of the law.
4: You pretty much work there. Yeah.
3: You work there.
2: I could serve a table if I had to. I just didn't put enough salt on the food for Miss High Blood Pressure over here. Anyway, sorry, continue. So you were at Panda Express.
3: Yes, I was at Chanda La Presse. And I tried to order through the drive-thru. They have now decided they're only using AI in the drive-thru.
4: Wait, what about Chanda drive-thru?
2: Drive-thru. It's not thriving. Drive-thru and Panda Shanda? Express doesn't work for me. I need to see the food.
4: Oh, you pick like rogue like that?
2: Yeah. No. I don't. Yeah. I might change my mind depending on what looks good. Because some stuff looks more glisteny. That means I think it was made more recently. Okay. If it has more of a dull kind of lack of sheen over the top of it, it's been there for a minute. And so I'll come and I'll look. I'll say, what's good today?
3: I swear
2: to you, as if they went to the farmer's market earlier and today there were more zucchinis than normal.
4: Right.
2: No, but I need to see.
4: Yeah.
2: A drive-thru is diabolical.
4: Wait, you don't DoorDash it though? Like,
2: I've never DoorDashed.
4: Chanda Fresh, whatever call it.
2: Well, there happens to be one on my block. I can't eat it very often because the tummy, it's a little bit like Taco Bell for me. Mm-hmm. It's so, so good going down.
4: Yeah.
2: And then there's the aftermath. But no, that is wild work. I need to go in and like some days I might want the fried rice. Some days I might want the chow mein. Some days I might want the orange chicken. But then occasionally they have like a special beef thing. I might want that.
3: That's true.
2: Or they're like, if the guy's back there like, you know, whooping it up, whatever it is right. with the big sticks making it, then I want the one he just made.
4: I want some.
3: Yeah.
2: I'm so sorry, Kiki. So I was distracted by Panda Express drive-thru.
3: No, that's true, though. You're so right on everything you're saying. It's almost like Chipotle, too. Sometimes you have to go in there and stare them down so they will give you a full scoop.
4: That's true.
3: Sometimes they get a little stingy with the scoops. But anyway, I was in the drive-thru because I had no business being there. And I was sneaking to get me something on the side. And I was actually on a phone call. And so I'm trying, you know, you pull up in the drive-thru, you put mute real quick, and you're like, hey, let me get an orange chicken. And then you just drive.
4: Yeah.
3: No, this AI thing they got going on is like, hi, what's your drink?
4: And they're rude too.
3: Yeah, who starts an order with a drink? So I'm like, orange chicken, mute. And I go back on the phone, yeah, girl, hello. And
2: then, yeah, I'm on my way to the gym.
3: Right, and then she goes, what drink? Girl, I just said orange chicken. I don't want a drink. And so I'm literally arguing and going back and forth with this AI drive-thru thing. And it literally would not move on to the next prompt until I said Coca-Cola. Coca-Cola, girl. And then I go, so then after we
2: that's
3: get
2: a lawsuit.
3: That,
2: California's going to sue. Or who is suing? Florida's going to sue. You're forcing me an upcharge.
3: Yes. Then I go, okay, I go through all their prompts, and then we get to the end, and it says, is your order correct? I said, no. What would you like me to remove? The Coke that I never wanted. So then I say, okay, remove the Coke. It removes the Coke. Is it fine now? I'm like, not AI getting smart with me.
4: They're so sass. That female voice is like, hi.
3: Yes.
4: Tell me your drink.
2: Where's like, the one? You sent me the video and I had seen it too, but I think it was a Dunkin'. I don't want to pick at any brand where like in the drive-thru it was like, what else?
3: Yes.
2: And it's like, no, you know, so I don't aggressive. Know. Large coffee. What else? What else? And it's the same recording of what else, but what else?
3: Right.
2: What else? Oh. And no, Fred. No, I won't.
3: Uh-oh.
2: It says, please let Kiki tell her story. I already apologized for the passion that I have about the the Panda Express drive-thru, but I had to speak my piece. I'm sorry. Sometimes I can't be silenced by you texters.
3: Well, you're not wrong. You're not. That was an important part of the story.
2: I'm sorry that I interrupted you. I already apologized. I'm not going to do it today. This is an important thing, and I had to... There's no way that I could wait for that point.
3: That's
2: also,
3: right.
2: I would have forgotten.
3: But yes. So maybe if I had have done what you said, which was go in, I would have avoided all this. However... Like, come on, man. Put somebody back on the drive-thru window.
6: Yeah.
3: You know? I'd rather talk to the teenager who is half interested, but at least I can say what I want and I can make modifications without... arguing with a robot took me to a different level. Like, a different level of anger. You know? It's almost like when your Wi-Fi doesn't work. Like, I'm ready to tear everything up. And then I get to the window, and the lady comes to the window, and then, of course, she's like, would you like to donate, you know, your change to the children? No. So then
4: you already have an attitude.
2: Don't you tell AI that. AI would say, no, but how much?
3: Right.
2: No, but I said, no, how much?
3: Yeah. Like, why didn't you have AI ask me that part? You want to put a human up to that so I can feel, you know, bad saying no. But I was so angry at that point. No, I don't want to save any kids.
4: Which device, gets your worst attitude? Like, does your Alexa or your Siri, like, because...
3: My Alexa is very passive aggressive. When I get frustrated with her at home, she gets nicer. So she's like... Okay, Kiki. She gets nicer.
4: She tries to bring you back down.
3: Yeah. But they need to fix this in the drive-thrus. Like, if we're gonna have this going on, this is terrible. So
2: I have a couple additional thoughts to piggyback on what you just said.
3: You may speak now.
2: You know, thank
3: your
2: you.
3: Show.
2: I know. So sorry. I thought this was a dialogue. My bad.
3: Right.
2: It was a speech. Step up to the lectern, Kiki.
3: Right.
2: I'm sorry. When Kiki's at the lectern, no one can speak.
3: Right.
2: No, I'm sorry. I was very passionate about what you were saying. I was listening very intently, and I had to get it off my chest, off my conscience. And I'm sorry. I apologize for the interruption. And I'm so sorry that I upset the texter.
4: I've never heard of a Panda Express drive-thru, so that's why I was...
3: It's a suburb, really.
2: No.
3: Come on out to
4: or
3: the
4: Chandel Express or
2: no,
4: whatever.
2: No. My first thought is what I wouldn't pay to hear recordings of the interaction with people yelling at AI or the people talking on... Like, the other day, I was trying to call I'm going to pick on you. American Airlines.
3: Oh?
2: They're forcing your hand. They're trying hard to make sure you can't talk to someone. They simply wouldn't give me the eye. So I'm screaming.
4: Yeah, I don't know who
2: operator.
4: I am. Yeah.
3: Yep.
2: And then I'm like, maybe he doesn't know the word operator. I'm like, customer service. And I'm just screaming at this thing. Enter your confirmation number. Customer service. Enter your confirmation number. Customer service. Operator. Somebody!
3: Yes! And representative!
2: But what I wouldn't pay to hear that.
3: Yeah, that
2: like
3: would
2: to have the
3: talk.
2: Copies of the people screaming at the thing. And then my other comment was I went to a McDonald's the other day. I actually had the audacity to walk into the dining room.
4: What?
2: And this was one of these new age McDonald's where it's like very little dining room. And then they had like three automatic like display, you know, the you order yourself kiosk thing. And then there's a register and a woman standing behind the register. So I just, no one's in there. I just took a right. And she looks at me like I just kicked her dog. I was like, yeah, I'll take the two cheeseburger meal. And she was like, and she points at the kiosk. And I'm like, what are you doing? She's like, but you order on the kiosk. I'm like, but why are you standing here?
3: Yeah.
2: Like, no, but I'm like, don't speak to me. I'm like, wait, so I can't order from you? Like, no, you have to order from the kiosk. And then watches as I struggle through the kiosk. I'm like, are you trying to be replaced?
3: Exactly.
2: I think if I worked in a restaurant that put eight kiosks in and they kept me, I might work a little harder at taking orders because...
3: I'd unplug every single one. I put in help tickets every day.
2: I'm like, girl.
3: Yes, unplug it, cut the cord. Come on, guys, save your jobs.
2: You're contributing to your own demise. Exactly, that's what I mean.
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15: Next. 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
5: Hey, there's
2: Joe. I would eat a beaver. Yes. I've been waiting for some new meats to drop.
4: Not new meats.
2: Yeah, we need some new options.
4: No.
2: A buffalo beaver.
6: What? A buffalo beaver?
2: Yeah.
6: You're saying beaver in buffalo sauce.
2: Yes, with a side of ranch.
4: All right, Fred Show, do your thing.
6: I'm waiting for new meats to drop.
7: I would eat a beaver is crazy. To open the brain.
6: I mean, same, but like...
2: Why would I say that?
6: I hope I didn't put buffalo on it.
7: That was the thing.
6: Oh. Got some issues going on there. Position. Morning, Kaylin.
7: Hey.
6: How you doing, Jason?
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6: Showbiz, $1,300 in the showdown. Bella's here on the phone and the text, 855-591-1035. Waiting by the phone is new and next. Why did somebody get ghosted? The entertainment report after that. What do you have, Kay?
7: Man, we got to talk about Aaron Rodgers, his fake wife, also talking about one of his exes setting the record straight.
6: Okay. All of that is coming up, and the next 45 minutes commercial free. Oh, and your last chance to Mexico as well.

0: Ever been left waiting by the phone? It's the Fred Show.
1: Erica, good morning. Welcome to the program. How are you?
2: I'm doing great. Thank you.
1: What's going on with this dude, Rob, on waiting by the phone? The point here, of course, is to try and figure out if you've been ghosted. You think you have been, but I want to know how you met and about any dates you've been on and then where things are now.
2: Yeah, we met on Hinge and, you know, kind of chatted a bit on there and then agreed to meet up for drinks. So, he did look the same in person as he did on profile. Always a win when that happens. So, we had a great time chatting and found that we have commonalities. Like, we really love to cook and we have some of the favorite shows. So, I mean, I thought it went great. He said he would reach out to plan a second date. So this was a first date, but he said he would reach out to plan a second date. And I have not heard anything from him.
1: So good vibes, you know, a good connection. Yeah. And again, these are blind dates, right? These are beyond blind dates. These are like unvetted dates on a dating app. But you had so much in common. You left a date. You're like, this guy's going to call me again. Maybe we'll try it again. But you have not heard from him. And I don't know if you've reached out or whatever, but he has not responded in any way or initiated contact with you. And you're confused because you think about this date and thought, I thought this went really well. Why is he not calling me?
2: Right. I mean, and I do have kids and like he knows that and he said he's totally fine with that. So, I mean, that can't be the issue. I thought that might, you know, could potentially be, but he was fine with that. So I have no idea what else it could have been.
1: Just out of curiosity, did he know that before the date or did you tell him that on the date?
2: No, he did know that I had kids before that.
1: Okay.
2: So I love talking about them. So,
1: It's not like you told him on the date that wasn't for him. Like, he knew before the first. Okay, so that's not it. Wouldn't that be something if I solved the case before? We don't even have to do it. That's it. All right. Thanks for calling. No part two. We don't have to talk to the guy. Let's call Rob in just a second. You'll be on the phone at the same time. I'm going to ask him some questions. You're welcome to jump in after we get you some info. And the hope, as always, is that we can straighten things out and set you guys up on another date and pay for it, okay?
2: Okay, thank you.
1: Let's see what happens next in part two of Waiting by the Phone and Got the Keyword to get you to Secrets Cancun in Mexico next after Zara Larsson in 3 minutes. It's The Fred Show.

0: 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Sunset is the keyword. 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Then click on the red microphone and leave us a talkback message. Your name, where you're listening. And sunset, that is the keyword to get you signed up for the trip to Secret Mirabel Cancun. A whole week and $1,000 travel credit. You can enter as many times as you want all day. And today is the last day to get signed up. But sunset is the keyword. Leave us a talkback message on the iHeart app now to win. Erica.
1: Yes.
0: Let's call this guy Rob. You met on Hinge, the dating app, and you went on a date. You felt like the date went great, had a lot in common, good conversation, and he hasn't reached out to you since the date. You felt like he would. He hasn't, and it's bothering you. You're kind of like racking your brain. What happened on this date that I missed that he didn't like, or what happened to him, or is he okay? But you want to know.
1: Yeah, I would love to know. I mean, I thought it went really well, and I would love to see him again.
0: Yeah. Well, let's see if we can figure it out right now. We'll call Rob. Good luck, Erica.
1: Thank you.
2: Hello?
0: Hi, is this Rob?
2: This is, yeah. Who's this?
0: Rob, hi, good morning. My name is Fred. I'm calling from the Fred Show, the morning radio show, and I have to tell you that we are on the radio right now, and I would need your permission to continue with the call. Can we chat for just a second? Would you mind?
2: Yeah, that's fine.
0: Okay, thank you. We're calling on behalf of someone named Erica, a woman we just spoke to. I guess you met on a dating app, and you went on a date recently. Do you remember Erica?
2: I do, yeah, I do.
0: Okay, so what happened? Because we just spoke with her, and she told us that she liked you and felt like you guys had some things in common, and the conversation went well, and she fully expected to hear from you for a second date and says that it's been radio silence. You've ghosted her, and it's bugging her. She wants to know why. So can you kind of tell us, you know, what happened, if anything?
2: Well, I was not surprised because she's kind of tacky, and I just didn't like that.
0: I'm sorry, what?
2: Well, she was kind of tacky. There was like it was just sort of a weird vibe at the end.
0: There was a weird vibe at the end. What do you mean?
2: Yeah.
0: Like, what happened, man? Like, I feel like you're dancing around something. Why?
3: Mm-hmm. Right.
0: What's the vibe? Why don't you want to see her again? Because then we can tell her and go from there.
2: Yeah. The date did go really great. I did want to see her again during the date. But then at the end of the date, she asked me to Venmo her like $180 for a babysitter.
3: Oh.
0: Wait.
4: For her kids?
0: Okay, hold on. Yeah. So you have this date. You thought the date went well. Not that it matters, but you paid for the date?
2: Oh, yeah.
0: You paid for the date. You're wrapping up. And she says to you, hey, I need $180 to pay for my babysitter for my kids?
2: Well, yeah. I got like a Venmo request.
0: Oh, she sent you a Venmo request.
3: Okay.
0: Well, that's easy. Like, all you have to do is hit pay. It's super simple. You ever done that before? It's really easy. Just 100.
4: Show you.
0: Yeah. Wait a minute. So she expected you to pay for the babysitter for her kids that were at home after your first date?
2: Yeah.
0: Okay. And then what was your response to that? Like, I'm not going to do that? You just ignored it?
2: Well, I was like, I'm sorry. I don't know if that's really, like, fair. I don't, you know, they're not my kids. And she was like, well, I have three kids, and that's $20 per kid per hour with the babysitter. And she goes on about, like, the cost of going on the date.
0: Oh, yeah, I appreciate the itemized receipt, but like this. The bigger issue here is why am I paying for childcare for your children?
2: Right.
0: Let me bring Erica in. Yeah. I forgot to mention Erica is here. I got caught up in the story. I'm very, very forgetful. I'm sorry. Erica, so your expectation is that Rob should pay for your children's childcare?
1: Yeah, I mean, I know it's obviously like a lot of people are not going to agree with that. They're not going to understand it. But I mean, I thought I made it just very clear that my time is very valuable. And, you know, just, you know, getting away from my kids, having that time to come out on a date, like that takes a lot for me. And so I don't know. I mean, I'm looking for someone who can kind of take care of me in that way, I think, like, you know, someone who understands like that it's going to, you know, cost something for me to come out. So
0: well, a couple things, Erica, you know, I have a lot of respect for single moms. A very, very hard job. If that's your expectation that a dude's going to cover the cost of childcare for you to go on a date, I think you have to say that up front, if that's your expectation. And this is going to sound harsh, I don't think that should be your expectation. I don't think it's the responsibility of a person you just met to pay for children that aren't theirs for the opportunity to meet you. Again, you can have whatever terms you want. I think you know that if you said that up front, though, that a lot of guys are just going to say no.
1: I mean, honestly, I wanted to see how he would respond. You know, like if he would maybe want to know a little bit more about that and be more maybe intrigued by it than just shut it down right away. And I thought it went really well. So I thought maybe it would be worth it to him to, to do something like that for me.
0: In fairness to you, you did ask. He said, no, you still want to go out with him again. But it's just the fact that you think that's kind of a normal ask. Again, you're welcome to whatever terms you want, but I don't think it's another guy's responsibility to pick up the tab for your kids. Kids he's never met, kids he has nothing to do with.
5: Plus dinner and drinks and
0: like, I think he did what he was supposed to do here. He asked you out, he planned a date, he paid for the date, he was respectful. I think that's where the obligation stops.
1: I mean, that makes sense for most people. For me, I mean, it's like if it didn't work out, then, you know, he's just out that money for the date, but I had to get a babysitter. You know, I just had to go the extra length, I guess.
6: We have to get our nails done, our hair done. Should we be Venmoing? You know, for the dates. Let me know.
5: I mean, if he wanted
1: to.
5: Right. Like, if he wanted to, he would.
6: Is he the first man that you tried this on, or has it worked before?
5: Kidding.
6: Let me know.
0: Are you?
5: I'm half and half on this one because I do feel like expectation, like you said, Fred, no, I'm never going to expect anybody to pay. I'm a mom too. I would never expect anybody to pay for my child care. However, taking a single mom out on a date, I think, is a bigger deal than people understand because it's you true. Are away from your child, and that's like that's one thing, right? But then it's also like making the time to do it, and then like it does cost money because it's like, well, I have to get a sitter, this and that. I think a man, if they're comfortable enough to be like, you know, can I offer that up? And the woman might say yes or no, and be whatever your choice is, like be comfortable with it, right? But I would never expect anyone to do that, to take me out. You know what I mean? But also, it's her prerogative. Maybe that's her thing, right? You said that she's into that, like that's what she wants. Then don't date him again. Don't ever see that man again.
0: I mean, I had to use my electric toothbrush before the date, and that cost electricity. So should I send you a bill for that? I mean, I have obligations on my end too. Those aren't
5: to brush your teeth. That's for everyone.
0: Well,
5: that's for all of us.
0: Well, exactly.
5: That'll benefit everybody.
0: I understand that, but you know,
5: I don't think that's a
0: ridiculous point. But what I'm saying is, everybody comes into a new romantic situation with obligations.
5: Of course.
0: I mean, I had to pay to get there.
5: He showered.
0: Is that partially your responsibility too? Like, I'm sorry, but like,
5: it's not responsibility.
0: I got my stuff over here. You got your stuff over there. I can see in a world where they get together and 6 months, a year from now, a year and a half from now, and now maybe he's met the kids and he's part of their lives, that he might want to contribute in that way. But to ask that of a stranger...
5: You're not asking, yes. Do not ask the stranger to do that.
0: I don't. I think that's it.
5: But if you're a stranger and you want to do that, I think that's not a crazy thing to offer.
0: Okay, well, I can offer to give you $1,000. Right. You know what I mean? Like, but you know what I'm saying? Like, yeah. That would be... I think...
7: Don't ask. Send a Venmo request. Don't ask.
5: Yeah, no Venmo request.
6: I just want to know, has it worked in the past?
0: Yeah.
6: That's really,
0: well, that's
6: like...
0: a good question. And again, Erica, like, you do whatever you want. You can ask for anything. I guess you have to accept the fact that people may say no. But
5: correct.
0: Do men always do this?
1: I have had men do this for me in the past, yes.
0: Okay.
6: Well...
0: All right, and Rob, you're saying...
6: Somebody out there, somebody goofy.
5: Kiki!
0: I think it's... it's a crazy thing to ask someone on a first date to do.
8: Yeah, it's crazy, but I think it's kind of a big flex. Like,
6: you do?
8: If he's the one that initiated,
5: if he's the
8: like,
5: one, yes.
8: Here you go. Like,
5: yeah,
8: here's an extra $200.
5: Take care
8: like,
5: of me.
8: That's hot.
0: What is the
5: very kind.
0: What precedent are we setting then? Like, I'm paying... So
6: man's money.
0: Right. Now every date we go on is going to cost me like $500 because I have to pay $20 per kid. I know.
6: It ain't tricky if you got
0: guys.
6: It.
0: Yeah.
5: But if it's not for you, not for you, man. It's all good.
0: Yeah,
7: if you
0: right.
7: don't have it, just say that.
0: What are you roasting him? I work here. I don't have it.
5: Wait, I work here too. I definitely don't have it.
0: I don't have it. I don't have it. All right, Rob, look. So you.
5: Wait, don't watch my kid. Watch my kid right now.
7: Sorry.
0: Rob, it's not for you. So you don't want to go out with her again?
2: Yeah. No, it just felt like a surprise test at the end, and I don't like testing
0: people. He doesn't want to.
5: Okay, that's
0: it. It's not gonna work. Hey look, Erica, I wouldn't be cool with it. I think that's something I might volunteer later down the road if we had a connection and I had some involvement with these supposed kids, but I think asking a guy off a dating app for that is pretty bold. And I think you accept that. So, hey, your terms are your terms, but he's not interested. So, Erica, Rob, thank you both for your time. Good luck out there.
2: Yeah, thanks.
1: Thank you.
0: The Entertainment Report is next. Sunsets. That's a little bonus keyword for you.

0: very vocal about how toxic she felt the relationship was. Aaron Rodgers is opening up for the first time about dating Shailene Woodley, actress Shailene Woodley. And he says that after he proposed to her, she asked him if she could sleep with one particular dude one time before they got married.
1: Oh.
0: That's his side of the story. And I'd also love a text if, like, anyone has gotten away with this, because I would love to know if you get proposed. She waited 2 days, allegedly, and then said, hey, I need to, his words were, F this one dude before we get married. Now, for me, if I'm Aaron and if this is a true story, I have a hard time believing him a lot of the times. But if it is, that's where it ends for me. But he says they were still engaged for a couple months after that, and then also tried to reconcile a few times. Like, that would be it for me.
1: If I propose to you,
0: yeah,
1: and one of your first comments is, let me spin the block with somebody else.
0: Right.
1: We're good.
0: Yeah.
1: I'm going to take that thing right back to Zales. Right. Forget about that.
2: Yes.
0: I don't know if it was like she had never gotten with this guy or if it was run it back turbo, but either way, it's crazy that he tried to still work it out. And remember, Aaron's ex, Danica Patrick, also said some negative things about dating him. And what he did admit to, not all they allege, I think one of them said he leaves a trail of blood everywhere he goes, which is something I'll never forget. But he did admit that he was emotionally unavailable during both of those relationships because he had already met his current fake wife. He says that he met her actually in 2017, and his biggest regret is letting her move to Europe. So he's like, I was thinking about her this whole time. Then she moved back. I should have asked her to stay. Again, we haven't seen her. And shout out to the podcast host, because he literally said, is your wife fake? And he was like, no.
1: The not showing your wife off thing is twofold. I get why celebrities want to remain private, which, right, by the way, only really leads to people digging harder to try and find the truth. Mm-hmm. Like, sometimes I think if you just tell the truth and then try and stay away from the limelight, right, then you'll be fine. The fact that he's not saying anything, I get this sentiment, but it's either because he's lying or because, and now people are going to dig harder to find out what it is. It also kind of gives control, though. It gives, like, if you don't know who it is and she never identifies herself, then I can operate however I want and no one's going to hold me accountable for it the way these other people allegedly. Yeah. You know, the alleged comments they've made about him, and none of them are good.
0: None of them.
1: The last several people who have dated him, Olivia Munn, Danica Patrick, Shailene Woodley, no one's had anything good to say about him. And now I'm just not going to let you know who it is, and she's not allowed to tell you either. And wait a minute, why is that?
2: Right.
0: People are just going to want to know more. You're right. There are celebrity couples that can keep a private relationship. Like, I'm thinking of Robert Pattinson and Suki Waterhouse. Like, we know they're dating. We see them together, but they don't give us much else. And so we're not, like, begging to see who it is, and we also kind of leave them alone. There's a lot of couples you
1: we're not entitled to that information, but I do think that when you're that secretive, and when you announce you have it, but you're not going to tell anybody who it is, I feel like all that does is drive the curiosity towards
0: how do you go out on dates. Like, you're going to be
1: seen. She's not allowed to leave the house.
0: Right, I know. Speaking of Shailene, by the way, she was kind of coy when she was responding to whether or not she was returning to Big Little Lies, but 6 years after we got the last season, it is coming for a third. And do we have time for a little clip or
1: moving on?
0: No?
1: Okay,
0: all right. Sorry, I didn't see your little fingers.
1: They're big fingers, okay? I have big hands. My hands are plenty big enough for the new iPhone.
0: That.
1: Don't worry about it.
0: Sorry about that.
1: My bank account's not, but my hands are plenty big enough. If you have small hands, maybe not.
0: Yeah, don't get the phone. Follow us on Facebook and Twitch at Fred Show Radio. 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
1: Hey, Deborah?
3: Yeah, hey.
1: Hey, good morning. You're a single mom of two, or it says you were a single mom of two. And is your expectation that if you go on a first date, second date, you know, early date, any date with a guy that he has to pay for your childcare?
3: My expectation is, as had been a single parent of two young kids, I think that a woman should be paying for that portion of it. Now, if you've been in an established relationship, you know, I'd say after 6 months or so, but the woman should not be asking the guy to be paying for, let me go out, get my nails done, let me get my hair done. That's the woman's responsibility. We don't need to put all that on the man. What about, where are these women today who claim that they're strong and independent? So if you don't have the money to afford for a babysitter, then maybe at that point in your life, you should not be dating and then just focusing solely on your kids.
2: I mean, I agree. I never want to present as a strong, independent woman, though. Yeah, that's a trick that I fell for a long time ago.
0: Me too, girl.
2: I need all the help. I can get so helpless. But yeah, I don't think it should be.
1: Especially with my credit card bill.
2: Right, I'm so helpless, Fred.
0: You want to pay for my nails, I'm allowing that. Yeah. Like, I'm not going to lie.
2: But I feel like it should
1: be a
2: gesture.
1: This wax ain't going to pay for itself, baby.
2: They're expensive. It should be a gesture, not expectation. That's wild
0: to me.
1: I also think, I honestly, I think I'd come off a little.

0: little thirsty if I were like, and let me get your child care too. I don't know. It almost gives like I'm begging. Mm. And maybe I'm wrong. And maybe there's a certain kind of woman, obviously the one who called waiting by the phone, who would find that very attractive. But I don't even know these children. Again, to Deborah's point, maybe when we've been dating and I've been ingratiated with them and like I have, then maybe that would be a cool thing to do as part of a bigger plan. Like, and I got the childcare taken care of. Like, that's a flex. I don't know these kids. Deborah, thank you. Have a good day.
1: You too.
0: Yeah. Nancy?
2: Yes.
0: For you, it's how long was the date?
2: I've got another one.
0: You got a 3-hour minimum. You got a 3-hour minimum. Any more than 3 hours, you're paying for my kid's nanny.
2: I've got a better one, though. Like, is there a father in the picture, and are you collecting from both of us?
3: Oh, that's a good question.
0: Oh, so is it just a scheme? Mm-hmm. Is this like some sort of money-making operation?
4: A pyramid scheme.
5: Yeah. Our listeners will always take it to the next level. Yeah, maybe she's getting them both.
0: Okay.
5: Maybe she's got to watch them both.
0: It's a profit center for her.
5: I think they're cheating.
2: And as a man, you're not invested well enough to know, like, does she even have a father in the picture? You haven't even dated that long, so it's easy to just say, you know what, I'm out because you're already expecting me to pay for somebody I don't know.
0: Yeah. Mm-hmm. Well, some of us dudes out there wasting women's time, so maybe they're, it's like when you make a reservation, you have to give a $50 deposit or they take it if you don't show up. Like, hey, yeah, maybe the stakes seem to be higher. I don't know. Thank you, Nancy. Have a good day.
2: No problem. Thank you.
0: Yeah, I'm sorry, but I'm not paying for it.
3: I love Nancy. Everybody's scamming.
5: Right.
3: She's wrong. She's not wrong.
0: Mm-hmm. Yeah, she's been listening to you for way too long.
6: 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Do you have what it takes to battle Showbiz Shelly in the Showbiz Showdown?
0: Showbiz!
5: Hi, good morning.
0: Shelly.
5: Hello.
0: Showbiz, you're doing great, sweetie. $1,300 bucks is the prize today. Hi, Diana. How you doing?
7: I'm great. How are you?
0: Diana, I'm so awesome. Give me a fun fact about you. I love my fun facts.
7: Sure. I am a full-time mom during the week, and I am a nurse on the weekend.
0: Oh, wow. You're a busy lady. Do you ever take a day off?
7: No. Well, not really.
5: No days off.
0: Thank you for being a nurse. So important. And what are your kids' names?
7: Amelia and Olivia.
0: Well, hi to them as well. We're up to $1,300 bucks. It's a lot of money. Shelly has won 1,213 times, and she's on a 19-game win streak. 5 pop culture questions. Let's go.
5: All right. Good luck.
7: No pressure.
0: Don't worry. Off Shelly goes to the boof poof. She cannot hear these questions. Number one for you, Diana. Jalen Brunson is hosting an upcoming episode of Saturday Night Live. What is Jalen known for?
7: Sports?
5: Specifically?
0: No, for what?
5: More specific. She said sports.
0: Yeah.
7: What sport? Can I say football?
5: You can.
0: I mean, you can.
7: I'll say football.
0: Okay. Javier Bardem and his wife's upcoming movie called Bunker reportedly received a 16-minute standing ovation at the Venice Film Festival. Who is he married to?
7: Someone hot.
5: Two. Oh, that my gosh, she's so hot.
0: You are right about that.
7: No idea.
0: I'm going to give you 0.5 for that, because that is true. Yeah. Prince William and Kate Middleton's oldest child is officially a college student. True or false? His name is George.
7: His name is George. That is correct.
0: That seems... I saw that yesterday when I checked him into college. I'm like, what is going on?
5: He doesn't look like he should be in college. He looks like a little kid on stilts.
0: I remember when he was born.
5: Same.
0: This is not right.
5: I was there.
0: I delivered him.
7: Right now.
5: Oh, I was his night nurse.
3: I named him. Yeah. I changed him.
0: He arrived into my hands, okay?
5: He I owes was me, mother.
0: He owes me his life. Do you understand me?
5: I'm his roommate in college.
0: Which iconic brand fronted by the late Kurt Cobain will receive the video band, I should say band, not brand, fronted by the late Kurt Cobain will receive the Video Vanguard Award at the VMAs.
7: Oh, this is so embarrassing.
5: Cobain,
7: I should know this.
5: Girl,
7: too. I know. I'm so embarrassed right now.
0: That's okay. And Nicole Kidman's the answer, but Sandra Bullock and her Practical Magic 2 co-star have been doing press for the highly anticipated sequel. Name her co-star, name Nicole Kidman.
7: Nicole Kidman.
0: Yes! Yes! Fantastic! That was a 1.5. A 1.5.
5: Oh,
0: Shelly, she got a 1. She got a 1.5. It was really, it was excellent work.
7: For you,
0: no, this is a layup today, but that's
5: you
0: all
5: never
0: right.
5: Know. You never know.
0: I know. I guess you're right. Jalen Brunson is hosting an upcoming episode of Saturday Night Live. Where did Jalen go to college? Just kidding. What is Jalen known for?
5: He plays football.
0: He doesn't, actually. Okay, you're right. You never know.
5: What? You guys?
0: He plays basketball. He just won the NBA Finals.
5: Oh, I thought he was a quarterback. Oops. Okay.
0: Of a basketball team.
5: Jalen Hurts, yeah. Maybe you're thinking.
0: Maybe,
5: yeah. Oh, that's who I'm thinking of. Yeah. Yes.
0: See, I'm telling you, when she knows she's got it, I swear to you, it changes her approach.
5: She loves it.
0: She gets so mad when I say this, but when she knows she's got it, I can see it because she puts her feet up on the table and starts and orders her omelet maker to start getting the mimosas ready.
5: She's making sushi. She does not care.
4: She was just on the show Quarterback. Jalen, what's it? Whatever.
5: Hurts?
4: Go ahead. Yes, Jalen Hurts.
0: Javier Bardem and his wife's upcoming movie Bunker reportedly received a 16-minute standing ovation at the Venice Film Festival. Who is he married to?
4: Penelope Cruz.
0: That's right. Prince William and Kate Middleton's oldest child is officially a college student. True or false? His name is George.
4: George
0: is
5: true.
0: It is true. Which iconic band, fronted by the late Kurt Cobain, will receive the Video Vanguard Award at the VMAs?
4: Nirvana.
0: That's right. And Sandra Bullock and her Practical Magic 2 co-star have been doing press for the highly anticipated sequel, Name Her Co-Star.
4: Nicole Kidman.
0: Yeah, I think that's a four. So excellent job. Hey, Diana, it's all good. These things happen. The 1.5 is, you know, you're a nurse and you're a hero and you're a mom. So it's all good. Don't even worry about it. But we'll get you a runner-up prize. You got to say it. My name is Diana. I got showed up on the showdown, and I need your best effort on the gorilla because I haven't taken all my steroids yet. So go, please, go.
7: My name is Diana, and I cannot hang with the gorilla.
3: Oh.
5: Okay, you made it your own.
0: Yeah, I mean,
5: and Sarah's for his cough, I just want to say.
0: No, I want to look like Clay Matthews is what I'm trying.
5: That was real.
0: Yeah, I want to look like, because I heard on the Fred show that he's 100%.
5: His Kevs are separating.
0: Yeah, that's right.
5: They're so big.
0: So I'm actually the friend that Kiki was talking about yesterday, and she's worried about my behavior because I'm on roids. Can you take roids and can I take GLP-1s and roids at the same time?
5: Yes.
0: Can I get swole and skinny at the same time?
5: Yes. One way to find out.
0: God, I'd love to. All right, Diana. What's that, Diana?
7: You'll be job security for me in the future if you do that.
0: Right, yeah. Okay. Yeah, Diana, no offense, but I'd rather not see you in that capacity. Hang on a second. Have a great day.
7: Thanks
0: for listening. Shelly, good job. 1350 on Monday.
5: You.
0: It's like 20 straight, and you're really good at this. So, that's why they call you Showbiz. Have a great weekend.
5: All right, you too. Bye.
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18: Next. 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
6: Good morning!
7: Wake up.
6: What if someone got engaged and then it was like the biggest moment of their life and their friends want it so bad because they want it so bad, and then they come and they hang out with their friends for, I don't know, like 6 hours. Yeah. And then a little bit after that, they did not say that they were engaged, you know?
7: Yeah. Well, yeah.
8: The Fred Show is locked in.
7: Yeah, Kiki would never do something like that. It's like, definitely Kiki, not. You weren't talking about Kiki.
9: Mm-mm. I would never do anything like that.
7: You were not talking about the person who talked with us as her friends for years about getting engaged and then held off until all of the press was ready.
9: Yes.
7: For 24 hours, sat in this room with her ring in her pocket and didn't tell us so that we could all read about it on the internet. Why did you do this to me on a Friday?
10: I read about it in TMZ and I was like, oh, okay.
9: Wait till y'all see the baby roll out.
11: Oh, I'm scared.
7: Yeah, we're going to learn about it. You're going to carry the baby for 9 months. We're going to learn about it when it pops out somehow. Good Lord. I love you like a sister, but I'll never forgive you for that.
9: I know, I love you.
7: I'm laying on my couch. Hey, congrats to Kiki from random people that I haven't heard from in forever.
10: Oh, right. Random, Jason. Like,
7: congrats to Kiki.
9: Jason? Right. Hello? You never want to
7: let me? No, the first person I call when I'm like, oh my God, like I completely
10: so
7: missed
10: you get
7: something.
10: Jason on the horn immediately.
7: Right. That's what I said. I said, give me somebody, anybody, now.
10: And Jason's like, I don't know.
11: Right.
7: Because I could get thinking about other things and overthinking, and I have, you know, self-diagnosed ADD, and my brain's everywhere when I'm in here. I'm like, did I miss a whole ass engagement?
9: Gotcha.
7: And then I go to Kiki's thing, and it's this like Steven Spielberg produced rollout.
9: Yes.
7: And I didn't even know.
9: Can you believe it's been a year?
7: Don't you do that to me again. Oh, man. And yes, we're aware that George... the prince kid, as someone texted, is going to a high school that's called a college.
10: Yeah.
7: And it doesn't change the fact that he's like 13 and still I remember like he was born yesterday. It was like he was born yesterday. I feel old looking at him. He's a full ass grown form kid. I don't think it changes the question or the score or the answer. Yeah, that's right. You're suspended. Go to your room, Kaylin.
6: I would love to.
7: I would too.
6: Send me
7: to my room too. I'll go home right now. I'll put on 90 Day Fiancé. We'll start the marathon right now.

0: Sandra, there's Aaron McCaffey, Neil, Tracy, and Cherry. Thank you for all the texts. 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
1: When I walk on by, girls be looking like I'm fly. I peep to the beat, walking down the street in my new the freak, yeah. This is how I roll, animal print pants out control. It's Red Bull with the big problem.

0: o'clock in the morning, need a beer. Yeah. Okay. KT is here as well. DJ Neurotic at DJ N-U-R-O-T-I-C on all of the socials.
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2: Spice Girl fans are pretty ticked off after the girl group teased a major announcement and ended up just saying that they're re-releasing their old singles. So obviously fans went nuts online.
0: I've got a major Fred right. Show announcement. If you go to the iHeartRadio app, you can listen to our show.
2: Yeah.
0: And old ones too.
2: Obviously the millennial fans went crazy at first, posting about how they thought it would be a world tour or some sort of reunion was finally happening, with one writing, "If it's a world tour, I'm selling my house to buy tickets." But the next day, the quote, "big news" turned out to be that they are re-releasing their classic singles on limited edition vinyl and CD box sets. Okay. And I also feel like not everything should be on vinyl. Like, I feel like vinyl needs to be a certain kind of music, but that's just my opinion. So yeah, they're not super happy with them. The NFL played its first game down under in Australia, and it was obviously the 49ers beating the Rams. And I know our sports reporter, Jason Brown, yes, calls them the 49ers. Yeah. Takes artistic yeah. liberty. But a news anchor in Melbourne, who is probably not used to reporting on American football, she came up with a new one, and she and her co-host had a hard time recovering.
3: They were watching some footy game in America. The Rams and the San Francisco 69ers playing some rubbish game.
4: 49ers!
5: That sounds yeah. much more interesting.
4: Yes! A lot of people might pay to see them.
0: I've seen that.
5: That's what we were doing.
4: The 49ers.
5: That's much harder to explain to your wife.
0: How does the 49 work?
4: The 49ers did win.
3: Point was, you were watching football.
5: No, the point's been made.
0: I need to look at, how would you do a 49? The pointy, that's pointy. I don't know.
2: Yeah. No, sure. I don't know how to do that one. But yeah, that made me laugh hysterically yesterday.
0: By the way, it's over. I think it's overrated.
2: Oh.
0: Not a fan.
2: Okay.
0: One at a time, guys. If you know, you know.
6: Yeah.
0: It's a lot going on.
2: Yeah, I mean, I do prefer to, that's like my time.
0: It's
2: you know?
0: A lot going on. Right, that's what I'm saying.
2: But
0: right?
2: It's, you know, it's fun. Okay, anyway.
0: It's a lot going on.
2: Yeah, thank
0: and,
2: you.
0: And, anyway. And 49er, that's another
2: right,
0: thing.
2: That's crazy.
0: Jason used to do that in his in his youth. Right.
4: Or it's such a sharp number.
0: Yeah, you know? Right. That's what I mean. Yeah, it's what I'm low pointy there, yeah. Mm-hmm.
2: Yeah, I prefer like an 11 spaced out where we're just sleeping and not touching.
4: Yes.
0: I used to be a 4 when I was in my 20s. Now it's more of a 6 situation. But it's still working. I'll let you think about that.
2: Okay, love that for you. Mull that over.
0: I don't. A little pointier, but.
2: Snoop Dogg is going to host the 2026 MTV VMAs live from LA September 27th alongside co-host Van Toffler. He says that the VMAs have always been a major part of his career, with some of the biggest moments happening on that stage. And if you were not there, that was a time. There used to be people tried to top each other with these huge moments, and it was always at the VMAs. MTV is going to announce nominees and performers later, but we do know that Nirvana will receive the Video Vanguard Award, and I have to wonder if Frances Bean Cobain is going to be involved in that in some sort of way, which would be really emotional. By the way, she's married to Tony Hawk, Tony Hawk's son, excuse me, which is kind of crazy and random if you didn't know that. T-Pain is sharing the advice he got from billionaires. So if you need that today, he says, when you're rich and famous, family and friends ask for money, and it seems to come obviously with, you know, even if someone wins the lottery. And he said he got advice from billionaires on how to deal with it. He said he gives people two options. They can either work for him to earn the money, or they can accept a one-time payment on the condition that they never ask for money again. So, you know, I guess if you have a lot of people hitting you up for money, I don't. But if you do, you can give them those two options. And apparently that works for him and the billionaires, because one thing about a billionaire is they want to stay a billionaire. So there you go. You can follow us, by the way, on Facebook and Twitch at Fred Show Radio. 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

0: On Fred's biggest stories of the day.
1: Serious for just a second. To mark the 25th anniversary of the September 11th attacks, New York City is hosting a number of ceremonies and tributes to honor the 2,977 lives that were lost. There is the 9/11 Memorial Plaza ceremony with families of the victims gathering at the Memorial Plaza to read aloud the names of the civilians and heroes who died in the attacks. There is a wreath laying ceremony, also a Lincoln Center performance. It's a social media campaign that anybody can get involved with, organized by the National September 11th Memorial and Museum. The campaign is called Remember the Sky. It encourages people to take a photo of the sky and post on Instagram, tagging with the hashtags Never Forget 9/11 and Remember the Sky. There are a number of TV broadcasts and streaming tributes. And as I mentioned, a total of 2,977 people were killed, ranging in age from 2 to 85. Thousands more, including first responders and others who spent months working at the disaster sites, have since died of cancers and illnesses due to their exposure to toxic ash and rubble. And until this year, the annual September 11th commemoration ceremony at Ground Zero has included 6 moments of silence, marking the 4 plane crashes and the collapse of each of the Twin Towers. But this year, a 7th moment of silence will honor those who have died from 9/11-related diseases. Former Presidents Joe Biden, Barack Obama, and George W. Bush are expected to attend the ceremony in New York City. President Trump will mark the occasion at the Pentagon. And you may have seen this, but it was really beautiful. A moving tribute illuminated the New York skyline last night. Drones formed the outline of the Twin Towers using 2,977 lights, one for each person killed in the attack. So that's the big thing to remember today. Mm-hmm. Take a second. Mm-hmm. Of course, it's Patriot Day and National Day of Service and Remembrance. And it's also National Make Your Bed Day. So remember to do that, too, I guess. And the fun fact is now.
0: This is the Fred Show. Party.
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14: Quick question. Do you have a coin jar sitting somewhere at home? Maybe it's on the kitchen counter, in the laundry room, or tucked away in a drawer. Do you know how much is actually in it? Enough for groceries? A tank of gas? Your morning coffee run? There's an easy way to find out. Next time you're headed to the store,

0: Guys, did you know that the fax machine was invented before the telephone? Yeah, explain that one to me.
1: What?
0: Well, wait a minute. I'm the one who's supposed to explain it to you.
2: But yeah,
0: fax machine was invented before the telephone. A Scottish inventor named Alexander Bain patented an early fax-like device in 1843. Alexander Graham Bell received his famous telephone patent in 1876, 33 years later. So technically, somehow, humanity could fax before it could make a phone call. I don't know how that is.
2: Right.
3: Huh.
0: But I'm not here to, I'm only here to report the facts. I don't make the facts. But yes, it technically speaking, if you want to be super interesting at the party this weekend, the fax machine was invented before.
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0: It's the French.
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Shelly here on Party 107.7. Of course, on this September 11th, flags all throughout Virginia at half staff today to honor the 25th anniversary. Can't believe 25 years. Wow. It's a party.

0: Bentley up for 9 Country Music Association Awards, up for 9 CMAs, including Entertainer of the Year, Female Vocalist of the Year, just to name a few. Man, she is crushing it. Those are going to be live from Nashville November 18th. So, hey, what's up? I'm Shelly. It's Freddie 107.7, Feel Good at Music and Home of the Fred Show in the Morning. Coming up after the break, Taylor Swift, who's also nominated for a bunch of CMAs, and Sabrina Carpenter.
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1: Football, of course, kicking off this week. I'm Shelley. It's Party 107.7, by the way. Sarah is out in Virginia Beach. Sarah, how do you survive football season with your husband?
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1: Hey, Shelly here. It's Party 107.7. Coming up next, my showbiz minute. Aaron Rodgers makes a pretty crazy accusation about his ex, Shailene Woodley. I'll tell you what that is. All right, on the way here after Zara.

Aaron Rodgers claimed ex-fiance Shailene Woodley told him shortly after their engagement that she wanted to sleep with another man before marriage. Appearing on the Not Just Football podcast, Rodgers said Woodley removed her engagement ring by March of 2021 and later told him, "I don't want to be with you." Rodgers has reportedly since married a woman named Brittany, whom he described as the one that got away. Spice

taste. I saw an influencer make a pumpkin spice latte from scratch, like mashed up the pumpkin and everything. It looked delicious. I don't know. I might have to try it this weekend. I might have to try my hand at that. I'm Shelly. It's Party 107.7.

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0: Party 107.7, Feel Good at Music and home of the Fred Show. In the morning, you listening, I consider you one of my friends. Therefore, I want to make sure that you remember, you can win TLC tickets, okay? 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Say, Shelly, I really want to see TLC. And you could be seeing them 1 week from today at the Veterans United Home Loans Amphitheater, along with Salt-N-Pepa and Vogue for It's Iconic, the tour. All right, we might be giving you those pair of tickets. So just say, Shelly, I want to see TLC. Using that talk back mic, and we'll try to hook you up after the break. Gracie Abrams and Taylor Swift.
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0: 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Feel Good at Music and home of the Fred Show in the morning. I told you yesterday about the new iPhone that's coming out, the iPhone Duo. It's a foldable phone. Well, apparently when you open up the phone, the display is 7.6 inches, which they say is great for watching movies or playing games. But if you use your phone to just text or like scroll emails or whatever in one hand, it's not going to work for you. Especially if you have small hands, this is not going to work for you. I have pretty big hands and I still don't know if I want this and I don't think it's going to work for me. So I don't know. I got to figure out what to do because I need a new phone. So I'll keep you updated. Coming up after the break, Pink Panther's Zara Larsson and Taylor Swift.
1: 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Have an amazing weekend. The Fred Show is back on Monday morning. $1,350 with Showbiz Shelley in the showdown and your first shot to get to Vegas to see Mary J. Blige along with Kiki and Paulina. 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
6: Next. 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
10: I'm the Super Top 10 Weather Center, Wavy News 10. Your forecast today, we've got partly cloudy skies. There'll be a few shower and storms developing this afternoon. High temps will be in the mid to upper 80s, and it's still pretty humid. Winds out of the west, then northeast, 5 to 10 miles an hour. Tonight, partly cloudy with a few shower and storms in the evening. Lows will be in the mid-70s. That's your iHeartRadio forecast. I'm meteorologist Jeremy Wheeler.
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What's up, Hampton Roads? I'm Shelly. This is Audrey Hobart right now. Sue me.

0: I'm Shelly. Ashley's out in Norfolk, and you are making two stops for lunch today. Tell me where.
1: Oh, of course. That would be Hooters for their delicious wings and Popeyes for their french fries.
0: Sounds like you have a busy afternoon ahead of you.

0: 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We love y'all each time we come out here.
1: That was Flo Rida last weekend at Busch Gardens. He had a big performance there. And here he's now on Party 107.7 with T-Pain.
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Have an amazing weekend. The Fred Show is back on Monday morning. $1,350 with Showbiz Shelley in the showdown. And your first shot to get to Vegas to see Mary J. Blige along with Kiki and Paulina. All expenses paid, 7:30 Central, 8:30 Eastern. You win and a brand new waiting by the phone on Monday. Why did somebody get ghosted? It's the Fred Show.

Amazon influencer make a pumpkin spice latte from scratch over the weekend, like mash pumpkin up and everything. And I don't know, I'm kind of tempted to try it this weekend. I might have to make one. We'll see. I'm Shelly. It's Party 107.7.

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All the flags in the Hampton Roads area at half staff today, of course, honoring September 11th. It's been 25 years. 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

0: Olivia Rodrigo and Party 107.7 Feel Good at Music and Home of the Fresh Show in the morning. What's up? My name's Shelly. So right now, go to the free iHeartRadio app, okay? 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As you're listening to Party 107.7 on the app, just tap that red microphone. You'll see like a little red button there. That's the talkback mic. Say, Shelly, I want to see TLC. If you want to see TLC with Salt-N-Pepa and Vogue at It's Iconic, the tour at the Veterans United Home Loans Amphitheater 1 week from today. All right, just to give me that message, and we could be picking you to go to this show. All right, say, Shelly, I want to see TLC. Coming up after the break, Ariana Grande and Taylor Swift.
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actually doing really well in the country charts, so much so it's up for a CMA. So we'll have to see how that goes down in November. I'm Shelley. 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

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My son turned 1.5 years this week, and he's literally half my size. 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

0: Sabrina Carpenter, House Tour on Party 107.7. Feel good at music and home of the Fred Show in the morning. I'm Shelly, also known as Showbiz Shelly on the Fred Show. I do a segment called the Showbiz Shelly Showdown. It's a pop culture game. If you know pop culture, take me on Monday morning. All right, Monday, you could play me. The cash is over, I think, $1,200 now. Decent chunk of change, okay? So you just got to know your pop culture. Beat me, study up this weekend. Take me on 8:45 a.m. Monday morning on The Fred Show.
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0: Bradley's year. Let me tell you why. I'm Party 107.7, Feel Good at Music, and home of the Fred Show in the morning. I'm Shelly. Ella is the most nominated artist for the upcoming 60th annual CMA Awards. She's up for Entertainer of the Year, Female Vocalist of the Year, Album of the Year. Choosin' Texas is up for Song of the Year, Single of the Year. I mean, she is crushing right now. And you can catch that live from Nashville on November 18th. Coming up after the break, Kalani and Dominic Fike. You're in the...
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0: Aaron Rodgers claimed ex-fiance Shailene Woodley told him shortly after their engagement that she wanted to sleep with another man before marriage. Appearing on the Not Just Football podcast, Rodgers said Woodley removed her engagement ring by March of 2021 and later told him, "I don't want to be with you." Rodgers has reportedly since married a woman named Brittany, whom he described as the one that got away. Spice Girls fans are really mad after the girl group teased a major announcement on social media. Many people thought they were posting about a world tour or reunion finally happening, one even saying, "I'm selling my house to buy tickets." Well, the girls are just re-releasing their classic singles on limited edition vinyl and CD box sets, so you can get those soon from the Spice Girls. And finally, Snoop Dogg's going to host the 2026 MTV Video Music Awards live from LA on September 27th. Nirvana will receive the Video Vanguard Award. MTV said nominees and performers are forthcoming. For more, go to party1077.com.
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Now, speaking of which, thanks so much to Hulu right now for taking over this hour. 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

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Have a fabulous weekend. I'm super excited. Football is this weekend. Gonna maybe like make some chili. The weather's looking not too great, to be honest with you. So might just have to stay inside and, you know, yeah, watch football and all that good stuff.

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1: So you're not looking forward to Monday. Why? 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
1: Oh, no. 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
1: 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Okay. I like your style. I like that.
2: Yeah.
1: You're better than me. I usually have like my siblings just walk all over my back, you know?
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0: Feel good hit music, Party 107.7. Yeah, some artists like to make a big deal about drops, right? Releases, they do countdown clocks, things like that. Ariana Grande quietly dropped a live version of her chart-topping album, Petal. It came with little warning, and it actually is pretty good. So if you want to check that out, Ariana Grande dropping a live version of Petal. You can listen.
1: 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Have an amazing weekend. The Fred Show is back on Monday morning. $1,350 with Showbiz Shelley in the showdown. And your first shot to get to Vegas to see Mary J. Blige along with Kiki and Paulina. 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Why did somebody get ghosted? It's the Fred this Show.
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Yeah, cheers to closing your laptop, leaving work at work, and enjoying a couple days for yourself, right? You made it to the weekend. My name is Raph. Thanks for listening.

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1: Yeah, Halloween around the corner. So, of course, they got the themed cookies. Oreo already rolling out Halloween monster cookies. They've dipped in colorful fudge and designed like mini monsters. Look at Frankenstein, the mummy. Halloween candy season now starts before we even picked our fantasy football teams. I love it, though. Like, if I buy the candy, though, and bring it home, like, for football weekends, definitely going to be gone before Halloween, for sure.
0: 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Have an amazing weekend. The Fred Show is back on Monday morning. $1,350 with Showbiz Shelley in the showdown. And your first shot to get to Vegas to see Mary J. Blige along with Kiki and Paulina. 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Why did somebody get ghosted? 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
8: Next. Hey, Alfie, what can I get for you?
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8: 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You?
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Doesn't it feel amazing how much lighter everything feels when it's Friday? We made it to the weekend. What up? It's Raph. Thanks for hanging out.

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0: Feel good hit music, Party 107.7. So consumer experts warning about the so-called four-word scam, okay? Scammers, of course, trying to do anything they can to get your information. They're trying to get you to say yes on a recorded call using questions like, can you hear me? Kind of like, oh, innocent, be like, oh, can you hear me? And then you say yes. That's like them getting your voice, right? And recognizing that to use for scamming, right? So maybe if a random number calls, maybe let it go to voicemail. Like sometimes you just want to block all those random numbers that call you.
1: 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And a brand new waiting by the phone on Monday. 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

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What up? 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

0: 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So Brad Pitt has a new coffee commercial, and it features 16 dogs. And somehow Brad Pitt is not the star. The dogs spend the entire ad judging him while he tries to make coffee. You know, we've all had those mornings where we felt personally attacked before our first cup. Yes, your pet staring at you, judging you, asking you to feed them.
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1: McCabe, I have Sarah on the phone who sounds like she's going to go do some lawyering tomorrow. 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
7: Next. 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